Stomper with Homewrecker, Cafe 104.1. I'm Scotty Van Driver. If you were writing a warning label about the Pacific Northwest, what are you going to put on it? For me, it's Mariner's going to Mariner, as we're getting to crunch time for this year's baseball season. Pat in Port Angeles says, beware the Seattle freeze. If you know, you know. Facebook.com/Cafe 104.1.

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To be eligible, you must not have won anything in the last 30 days. Yes, 30 days. Prizes must be claimed within 30 days of winning. 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Anytime you call the Cafe studio, you assume your call will be broadcast or recorded, and you grant us permission to broadcast the call or record it for later broadcast. 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

0: FA 104.1. I'm Scotty Van Driver. Can't believe we are almost at August already. Still plenty of summer to go, though. I mean, you've got a lot of racing action still to come at the Skagit Speedway over the next couple of months, and the summer concert series at Angel of the Winds Casino Resort continues with the Australian Bee Gees show next Friday, August 7th, in the Rivers Run Event Center. We've got tickets for you to both of them when you win that prize tomorrow at 7:40 on Cafe This Morning. They're playing Know the Show or No. We've got all the rules and info at cafe.com.
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0: This is Heidi Person, Market President and General Manager of the Pacific Northwest Media Group, with a look at some good news in our community that we like to call the upside.
1: The Chuckanut 50K, one of the Pacific Northwest iconic trail ultra marathons, once again demonstrated that its community of runners is as committed to the trails as they are to racing them. The 32nd running event brought 541 runners to Bellingham's beautiful trail system, contributing to over $30,000 in donations. That all goes towards investing in outdoor spaces and the organizations that work to maintain and protect them. Thanks to all the runners out there for creating this good news.
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For the Drayton Harbor Pirate Festival. 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Arr!

KFA 104.1. That 2-year-old that was injured and hospitalized in the Bight of Seattle shooting on Sunday evening has been discharged from Harborview Medical Center as of last night. Still a lot of details coming out. We've got the latest that we know. 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

0: 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I like Cassie in Mount Vernon who says, warning, decaf is viewed as a hostile act. 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
1: This is AC season for us. 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If you call in, you're going to get a real person, you'll get on the schedule, and to have a new system installed is less than a week out. It is a source of pride for us to say that, hey, you know, if you call us, we can get you an AC unit installed within a week. Like, that is a huge, huge deal to the consumer, and it takes a lot of back-end work to make sure that the business model can handle that.
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The big congratulations to Elise Woodward. She is the new play-by-play voice of Husky football radio broadcasts. She's not an unfamiliar voice, though. She's been a part of the sideline crew for over two decades. Well-deserved to see her in the booth. Here's Bruno Mars.

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Cuteness and pandemonium, two things that are hand in hand tomorrow morning at 8:10, again at 3:35. We'll meet our cafe critter from the Whatcom Humane Society, powered by Animal Emergency Care.

0: Cafe 104.1. I'm Scotty Van Driver. We are the weekend getaway station, and as much as I love a good getaway to the islands or the peninsula or down the coast, we also love a good staycation at my house. We try and do this every spring break and summer break, where we go get a hotel room for a couple of nights. My daughters get to stay up late. They get to go swimming in the pool for a couple of days. We're bringing that to you with Sustainable Connections, their farm-to-table trails. They've got two nights at the Holiday Inn and Suites in Bellingham, and then a great package from the Bites of Bellingham Trail. 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
1: They say the holy water's watered down, and this town's lost its faith. 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

0: 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I'm Scotty Van Driver. What would you put on your Pacific Northwest warning label? 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Kyle in Bellingham says, caution, passive-aggressive maneuvers ahead. Locals will not honk, but we will sigh deeply, stand too close in line, and say, oh, just going to sneak right past you with quiet fury. What's on your Pacific Northwest warning label? 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
0: 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Peace Arch Truck Crossing, Linden, and Sumas. Tomorrow, we see the sunshine come back after a little bit of fog in the morning. A high 73, sunny and 73 again on Thursday, sunny and 77 on Friday. Right now in Blaine, it is 70. Mount Vernon checking in at 69. Bellingham has 68. 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

104.1 welcomes the Australian Bee Gees show coming to Angel of the Winds Casino Resort next Friday, August 7th. They're going to be doing Staying Alive, More Than a Woman, all the classics. 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

0: there. It's Bill Davis. I'm serving up the Lunchtime Link every weekday at noon here on Cafe. I'm going to play three songs in a row, and all you have to do is figure out what link that they all have in common together to score yourself some scrumptious lunch.
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0: 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Scotty Van Driver, just about ready to hand things over to Charlie Max. She's coming in for the rest of your evening. But don't forget, tomorrow morning, 6, 7, 8, and 9 a.m., you want to be one of the first 12 callers at the top of each hour to get your name in the running for a weekend getaway from Sustainable Connections. They have put together such a great family staycation. 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
1: We're almost there, Chris. Only about a mile to the top.
2: Jess, hold up, hold up. Luna is answering nature's call again. I hate when she poops in the bushes. I mean, it makes it a lot harder to pick up.
1: Just leave it. No one will step in it there.
2: No. It's really important to scoop away every poop. I mean, it protects other dogs from getting sick when they go sniffing around in the bushes. It protects wildlife, too, so we gotta do
1: it. I hadn't thought of that. So it's not just about avoiding a mess?
2: It also means the poop won't wash into our water when it rains.
1: Ooh, no one wants that.
2: No.
1: So what's the plan?
2: Well, scoop it, bag it, take it along for the journey. I don't know. My nifty leash clip makes it easy.
1: You're going to carry that with us? Can't you just leave it here and pick it back up on the way down?
2: See, I don't always remember to pick it back up on the way down, so I keep it with me.
1: That's a good point.
2: Yeah.
1: Trash on the trail does take away from the outdoor experience.
2: Well, looks like we've got a happy, healthy hiker.
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0: If you've ever thought someone should do something about that, then the Bellingham City Club is for you. 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

K104.1, it's Charlie Might Want to Make This Investment. The Mega Millions jackpot has risen to $800 million after no one won Friday's drawing. They've had 37 consecutive drawings without a winner. The last jackpot winner was March 17th. The next drawing is tonight.

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1: Ahoy, me matey! 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

0: Ho. Hey, it's the Lumineers on Cafe 104.1. It is Charlie, and it looks like Arizona State University has launched a Bachelor's of Arts designed for students aspiring to become social media influencers. The new degree includes a full 120 credit hours, maintaining a traditional four-year program structure alongside general ed courses. The curriculum emphasizes practical skills like content planning, video and podcast production, personal branding, and social media strategy. A unique aspect of the program is a final project where students develop a content strategy for a chosen social media platform.
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0: it's Dave, Allen, and Patrice. 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
1: Seattle's beloved viral raccoon, Jimothy, has been named Washingtonian of the Day. The governor says he has captured the world's attention with his distinctive appearance and resilient spirit. So Jimothy, who's believed to have a congenital spinal condition, became an internet sensation after a video of him roaming Seattle drew millions of views and inspired fan art, murals, tattoos, even a themed gear worn by the Seattle Mariners. State officials praise the raccoon as a symbol of perseverance while reminding the public to please keep a respectful distance from wild animals.

They're cute. They're cuddly. 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

0: Madonna, Open Your Heart on Cafe 104.1. It is Charlie, and I'm all for new beauty trends, but this one I think I might leave alone. It is happening in South Korea, and the latest anti-aging treatment uses donated human skin from deceased donors. Yes, cadaver skin. Now, before you cringe completely, scientists say they strip away all the cells, leaving behind a framework of collagen, elastin, and other skin-supporting proteins. It's an injectable treatment called Rio2O, and it's designed to help the body rebuild healthier-looking skin. I don't care how you frame it. I don't care how nice you make it sound. There is absolutely, utterly no way I am doing this. Thank you very much, and good night.
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see a few less people heading into the ocean this week, probably because it's Shark Week on the Discovery Channel. 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

celebrates the 250th anniversary of the United States of America's independence and the men and women from the Pacific Northwest that have shaped our freedom, our lives, and our culture. Paul Allen and Bill Gates started the personal computer revolution that continues to innovate and integrate itself into the world around us every day. America 250. This story is still being written.

Win that prize with Cafe This Morning tomorrow at 7:40. Up for grabs, tickets to the Australian Bee Gees Friday, August 7th in the Rivers Run Event Center at the Angels of the Wind Casino, plus tickets to any regular season race at Skagit Speedway. I'll

Edge of Glory from Lady Gaga is on Cafe 104.1. It is Charlie, and a new study finds legal sports betting is significantly cutting into Americans' long-term savings. Researchers found that after states legalized online sports betting, frequent bettors reduced their investment deposits by 56%. For every dollar placed into a betting app, investment deposits fell by 20 cents. Frequent bettors deposit on average $1,000 per quarter, exceeding 5% of their income. Americans now place over $160 billion in bets annually.

0: on our big celebration, it probably won't fall on the 15th proper.
1: No, no. That's the day Peyton moves into college.
0: Yes.
1: I'll be crying. I'll be a ball bag of sadness.
0: Wow. Yeah, absolutely.
1: I know.
0: Well, you've been called that before.
1: It's true.
0: Yeah,
1: it's true.
0: So,
1: oh, Patrice, right. You mean the ball bag of sadness? Yeah,
0: exactly,
1: that's what people
0: right.
1: say.
0: Well, we will be here tomorrow morning. I mean, if you thought today's content was top shelf,
2: what's wrong with you,
0: right?
3: Dave, Alan, yeah, and Patrice.
0: But we'll be here tomorrow morning.
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0: Hi, it's Dave Allen and Patrice. 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

0: What's up?
1: Well, it's what's down that's got my attention.
0: Oh?
1: Yeah, look at that long snake.
0: Snake? Oh, traffic. Those are cars.
1: I know they're cars. I'm being metaphorical.
0: You're weird.
1: You aren't weird. What's the deal with the HOV?
0: What do you mean?
1: Well, what's that even stand for?
0: Huckleberry, Oleander, Violet.
1: Pretty sure you're wrong about that. Anyway, why isn't everybody in the HOV? It's moving and everyone else has stopped.
0: You have to qualify for it.
1: Qualify? Not sure about that. If I were a human, I'd ride that Bel Air Airport or shuttle. Look at it. It gets you to SeaTac quickly. You can sleep, look out the window, be productive, and it's in the HOV. Hey, maybe it stands for heading on vacation.
0: You're a strange bird.
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0: Everybody Wants to Rule the World, wrapping up our Tuesday night together with Tears for Fears on Cafe 104.1. It is Charlie. You have been phenomenal company, as always. But I hope you come back and well, hang with me again tomorrow night. I'll bring a cup of joy. It all starts at 8 on Cafe 104.1.
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1: Why not just have like a dance-off and just...
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1: It's the 10 best days of the summer. 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

I know where you're gonna go. On my heart, where you're resting your head. And you just look so beautiful. Just like you were an angel.

0: Cafe this morning.
1: I told Patrice on the way in, it looks like you dressed for the Hunger Games. Mm-hmm. She has that look.
2: I'm in a sweatsuit.
1: She looks like Jennifer Lawrence.
2: My hair is in a braid.
3: How are you with a bow?
2: I mean, I guess you'll find out. I'm not mad about it. I like it.
1: And you seem like you could be a distant relative of Jennifer Lawrence.
2: Distant.
3: You'd be Dogness.
1: Yes.
0: Wow. Dave, Alan, and Patrice.
3: I don't mean that as an insult.
2: That's amazing.
1: No, why would that be?
2: It's actually the better version of Katniss, let's be honest, because I prefer dogs to cats.
1: Sure.
2: So you didn't go like mouseness.
3: Right, gerbilness.
2: Right.
1: I'm getting awkward.
2: That would have been insulting.
0: Cafe 104.1.

0: cars.
1: I know they're cars. I'm being metaphorical.
0: You're weird.
1: You aren't weird. What's the deal with the HOV?
0: What do you mean?
1: Well, what's that even stand for?
0: Huckleberry, Oleander, Violet.
1: Pretty sure you're wrong about that. Anyway, why isn't everybody in the HOV? It's moving and everyone else has stopped.
0: You have to qualify for it.
1: Qualify? 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Look at it. It gets you to SeaTac quickly. You can sleep, look out the window, be productive, and it's in the HOV. Hey, maybe it stands for heading on vacation.
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0: Shaman. It's a cafe this morning, 5:34. Welcome, everybody, to Wednesday morning already.
1: Let me know when I can sham off.
0: There we go.
2: I like the sham wow.
0: You know, there you go. There's a little bit of sham for everybody this morning.
2: And this show. You get a sham. You get a sham.
0: This show is one great big sham, isn't it?
1: It's been called that before.
0: Oh, yes. Wow. How about that?
2: Wow, wow.
0: Good to have everybody here midweek already.
1: Good to be had.
0: Yes. 29th day of July. We're running out of days of July.
2: Wow.
0: Got a full moon today. What could possibly go wrong?
1: Did you see that moon?

0: coming in.
1: Magic.
0: Yeah. Nice and low to the ground, which makes it appear big, colorful. Yes. Yeah.
1: Hopefully it doesn't run into us. That would ruin everything.
0: That'd sure be kind might. Of a drag.
1: Yeah, it sure would. Literally. Anyway, what are you going to do? Boy, I woke up to the grip of a gorilla this morning. Oh, wow. Let me tell you what.
2: Me too.
0: Did you get your mat already?
1: Yes.
2: Oh.
0: Get out.
2: Again.
1: You know, sometimes it's the simple things, right?
2: Uh-huh.
0: Wait, whoa, didn't we just order that yesterday?
2: I ordered it Monday.
0: Oh, Monday.
2: Uh-huh.
1: And here we are. Mm-hmm. Here we are.
0: Really?
1: And
0: Monday.
1: The gorilla is the bath mat. And again, it's one of those things where when you're in the shower, it's a life or death situation.
2: Yeah.
1: I mean, think about it. When you're more vulnerable than you when you're in the shower. Right?
2: Yeah, that's a, I mean, on the toilet's the other one that comes to mind.
1: But. Well, you've got options there. You can leap right off. In the shower, you need some footing. You need some things. It gets slick in there. Uh-huh. You're vulnerable. You're at risk.
2: Okay.
1: You know, unless your name is Elvis, you can deal with the toilet situation pretty quick.
2: Yeah, there you go.
1: Yeah. So anyway, we ordered that. We ordered the Gorilla Grip for the bath mat there in the in the shower.
2: Dave did the research. Yes. I did the purchasing. You paid me back.
1: And it's the grip of that gorilla.
2: Is it good?
1: I think they misnamed this thing.
2: Okay.
1: This thing should be King Kong.
2: Oh,
0: now,
2: wow.
0: Here's the thing. I did read the comments.
1: Yes.
0: And it talks about how you have to be fairly consistent. I don't know how often, but you have to be fairly consistent in washing it.
1: Mm. Yes.
0: And it's machine washable. But apparently those suction cups do lose their grip over time if you don't wash it.
1: Okay. Well, you get a little older, there's less suction in your life. I mean, that's pretty true.
2: Mm. Sure.
1: And so I put that thing right down. You can see through most of it, right? I mean, it's very holy, so
2: to speak.
1: What
2: color did I get it?
1: It's black.
2: It is black.
1: Okay. And once you go black with your mat, you're never going to go back.
2: Sure. Yeah, I see it's inspired your wardrobe this morning.
1: Yes.
2: Even, so.
1: I'm wearing all black today. Yes. Good. And I'm telling you what, I got on that shower and I was like, you know what? I am not slip sliding away this morning.
2: Nice.
1: It was just. Urgh.
2: Did you install the grip bars?
1: I did not arrive.
2: Oh, really?
1: No grip bars today.
0: Did you order grip bars?
2: I did because I was like, let's just get this done.
0: Wow, the suction cup kind.
2: Yes.
0: See, I don't trust those.
2: But so I figured we would let Alan test them out, and then if you needed to use them for your folks, then we at least have a case, like a use case. You know,
0: we've been talking about grip bars for mom, and something about grip bars that go on with a suction cup.
2: Yeah.
1: Well, here's the thing. I mean, either you got a little suction or you've got nothing. I mean, I'll take a little suction.
0: Yeah, but if you're starting to fall and you grab at that bar,
1: what are your other options?
0: And it doesn't hold.
2: It's going to slow you down, but it might not stop you.
0: The other option is the kind that screws in, which is much more of a hassle to
1: install.
2: This was delivered, by the way. It was your package was left in the mail room. It says.
1: Oh, so then it's in the mail room. This one, the gorilla was knocking on my door.
2: Yeah, it says
1: right
2: that
1: on my
2: was
1: doorstep.
2: Left at your doorstep.
1: Oh, there you go.
2: It says that.
0: So it just depends on who's delivering?
2: I don't know.
1: I think it does. I think sometimes it does. Mm. Sometimes there's a package at your door, and other times you got to do the work.
0: Huh.
1: Every once in a while, I get an email from my building saying you've got a package. And I've been told that before. Anyway, what are you going to do? So anyway, just freshly showered, you know, just bounced right out of the shower
2: great.
1: This morning. And I'm like, I am reborn.
2: I'm happy for you.
1: Yes.
0: Nice.
1: Me and my gorilla.
0: Wow.
1: Yeah.
0: I don't have a shower mat. I got nothing grippy.
2: Me either.
0: I just take my chances.
1: Yeah.
2: But I don't have to step into a tub. I just like open the door and in I go, which feels more safe.
0: Yeah. Well, I also have a tiny little shower stall.
2: So if you fall, you're just like ping ponging.
0: Exactly. Lynn's got the nice big bathtub with the big shower and the big bathroom. I got the one with the little tiny, I can barely move stall.
2: It makes sense because you're not a very, she's actually tiny.
0: Right.
2: You're actually not. That's okay. Well, that makes sense.
1: What are you going to do?
2: Yeah.
1: What are you going to do?
2: Yeah, you know.
1: All I know is this big tub got into my little tub and everybody's safe.
2: Sweet. Wow. Except for the gorilla.
1: The gorilla feels a little stepped on today. But what are you going to do? What are you going to do? All right. Everything else going well for everybody? Nice night?
2: Yeah. Oh, I went to the Western Washington. There's like the boys basketball camp happening right now.
1: Oh, yeah.
2: We went last night to watch because camp starts at 8 a.m. for Ronan, my 10-year-old. It goes until 9 p.m. It's a 13-hour day of basketball. So I went last night and watched a little bit of their round-robin games they were doing. Super fun.
0: Okay.
2: High energy. Lots of smelly boys in one gym.
0: Oh, wow.
2: So much smell.
0: How bad? Yeah.
2: So much.
1: Oh, boy.
2: Mm-hmm.
1: You get some of that, what do you call that little...
2: There was no Axe body spray
1: happening. No Axe body spray.
2: But they brought in pizza, so it was like Domino's mixed with body odor.
1: Oh,
2: and it was like, wow, that's a ride for the nostrils.
0: Yeah, I'll bet.
1: Yeah. I can smell that. We can just talk
2: right?
1: about it.
2: I know.
1: It.
2: It's like, is that extra?

0: onions on that pizza? No, that's just you. Okay.
1: Spoons down, by the way.
2: That'll keep you from eating pizza, right?
0: It really did. I was like, I guess I'm not hungry anymore. So you guys enjoy.
2: We had Tuesday Tunes last night. Belongo played last night.
1: Yeah, how'd that go? The pictures look good.
2: Yeah, well, not a lot of pictures last night just because I got a little caught up. It was for the Humane Society. Mm-hmm. Boy, that Laura Clark, she shows up with the Pup Cup Mobile.
0: Oh, fun.
2: And just what a delight that was. What a delight.
0: Fun.
2: It, you know, everyone thinks they're getting parking tickets, and they realize, oh, my gosh, wait, no, that's
0: it's whipped cream.
2: It's whipped cream, and that's the Pup Cup Patrol right there.
1: I still haven't seen the Pup Cup Mobile in person.
2: Oh, there's some great verbiage on there and everything. I mean, I would tell you what it says on it, but you want to just have it just surprise.
1: Yeah. I've seen pictures.
2: Yes. It's really just a wonderful moment.
0: That's fun.
2: It was great to see Lauren Page out there. And we were just helping animals by enjoying some music.
0: That's
2: nice.
0: Great.
2: It was nice. And then got home just in time to see the end of the Mariners game. Whew.
1: What a game.
0: Ooh, how about that game?
1: What a game.
0: What a game.
1: I was on the edge of my seat. I got no fingernails left.
0: Oh, gosh.
2: Boy, if you told me what was going to happen right up until the end of that game, I would have said, there's no way the Mariners are going to win this game.
0: No way.
2: There's no way they're going to. When Ohtani got all the way to
0: third.
2: And he was out there, and there was
0: zero
2: outs.
0: And
2: it's like, oh, my God.
1: It was over.
2: Yeah.
1: It was.
2: And then it wasn't.
1: Done. And then they had, I don't even remember who's who on the Dodgers, but they had good batters coming up.
2: Yeah.
1: All it took was, a sac fly would have done it.
2: A sack fly would have done it, yeah.
1: And was anybody trying for that, or were they just not able to get
2: Mooney.
1: That? Because that's what I was predicting. It was a sack fly.
0: Mm-hmm.
2: How much was Mooney was just throwing faster than he's ever
0: 102.
2: Yeah, he was throwing 100.
0: Imagine.
2: Was that what it was?
0: 102.
1: It was 103 at one point.
0: Oh, my gosh. I didn't see that tick up there, yeah.
2: But, boy, wow. His velo, I mean, that's the highest we've seen in...
0: forever?
2: Yeah. I mean, just, wow. It was pretty amazing.
0: His velo has never been... I was going to say below, but that doesn't make sense.
2: Well, his velo has never been below.
0: That's right.
2: Well, it has been... I see what you're trying to do there.
0: Yeah,
2: I
0: mean, but it just didn't work, right?
2: Yeah, but again, you get up into those big numbers. Yeah. I mean, you know, Patrice was blown up my text last night. She's like,
0: sorry,
2: really?
0: About that.
2: 102? Wow.
0: I know. I just couldn't stop. I was like, are you watching this game? You know,
2: Mariners. We were. And it was just like, oh, my gosh.
0: I know. Sorry. Yeah.
2: But what a game that was.
0: So did we win?
2: Yeah, we won.
0: Ah, yeah.
1: You know all the things.
0: Go Mariners.
1: That.
2: Yeah, well, yeah. She doesn't want to blow up her sports cast later.
0: Yeah, so. That's it.
2: Yeah, I mean, what are you going to do there? All right, speaking of winning, we've got a chance for you to win this great trip that we have, this staycation.
1: Yeah, we do. It's a couple of nights away, but not too far away. We're keeping you close to home, and we're doing it, you know, like we do these things, top of the hour, 6, 7, 8, and 9.
0: Yeah, we're going to, you just call in, and then you give us your name and your phone number, and then we take that information down, and then at 9:30 on Friday, we're going to pick a winner.
1: So you're going to stay at the Holiday Inn and Suites in Bellingham, plus you get a farm-to-table trails prize pack that's got Cafe Cash in it to Elizabeth Station, Hella Provisions, Antler Baking Company, Mallard Ice Cream.
2: Yeah, it's such a long, distinguished list. We don't even have time for all of it, because we got to... You know, they'll be calling soon.
0: I know.
2: All right. Well, get ready for that. 6, 7, 8, and 9. It's 5:43 at Cafe.
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0: What's up?
1: Well, it's what's down that's got my attention.
0: Oh?
1: Yeah, look at that long snake.
0: Snake? Oh, traffic. Those are cars.
1: I know they're cars. I'm being metaphorical.
0: You're weird.
1: You aren't weird. What's the deal with the HOV?
0: What do you mean?
1: Well, what's that even stand for?
0: Huckleberry, Oleander, Violet.
1: Pretty sure you're wrong about that. Anyway, why isn't everybody in the HOV? It's moving and everyone else has stopped.
0: You have to qualify for it.
1: Qualify? 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

0: Cafe 104.1. It's Dave Allen and Patrice, 5:53. I think the weather's going to be a little bit nicer today. I think I almost woke up my neighbors today when I simply asked my phone what the weather was going to be today.
1: Did it yell at you?
0: Well, it was just very loud. Very loud.
2: You asked your phone what the weather's going to be loudly?
0: Well, see, no, again, it's just, I don't know why my phone was so loud.
1: The phone responded loudly.
2: Loud. Oh,
1: he wasn't yelling at Siri.
2: No. Hey, Siri, what's the weather going to be?
1: I don't know why I'm yelling.
0: Well, maybe I was, the more I think about it. Maybe I caused it to yell back. I don't know. The problem is, do you guys ever run into this? I have obviously my iPhone here, so Siri talks to me.
1: Yeah.
0: And then I've got the Google Home. And so I find myself all over the place.
2: And so everything's talking back to you?
0: Yes. And I feel like I'm cheating on someone right in front of them. Wow. I mean, it's like, oh my gosh, I'm so sorry, Siri, that I was talking to Google like that.
2: Lynn has that problem because she has hers. We have Google Home, so it's, hey, Google. But when she says both her phone and our smart speaker reacts, I have my phone turned off to that. It does not recognize, hey, Google, nothing.
1: That's what you think, but then it starts listening. It just doesn't tell you.
2: It's listening all the time anyway. Come on, we all know.
1: True.
0: Why is it we're always so surprised, right? We're like, how does my phone know this?
2: It knows everything.
0: Mm-hmm. It knows everything. And then the speaker from across the room picks up everything.
1: Mm.
0: And my watch, I mean, just again, I was talking about this the other day, that I'll be sitting in my car having a conversation on my Bluetooth. Next thing you know, my watch is like, you know, taking documentation on this. It's like I got a court reporter right in the car. And then it's one of these things like, oh, God, again. And I go to click it off, and I'm like, hopefully,

0: did I hit send?
1: Right.
0: And who did I just send that to?
1: Yeah.
0: So, yeah, you could be talking about someone and then you're texting them.
1: Do you know that if you whisper to Alexa, she'll whisper back to you?
2: What?
1: So if you're like, good night, Alexa, then she'll say, good night, Patrice.
2: Really?
0: Mm-hmm. That's hot.
2: Wow.
1: I mean, I don't really think of it as hot. It's just more of like nighttime.
2: Alexa knows your name.
1: Yeah. Oh, yeah. Okay. And she knows the kids' names, and the kids have named themselves things that are not appropriate. And so
0: that's all parenting.
1: I think it's hilarious, but like I couldn't say it here on the radio. But so if Ronan were to say goodnight to Alexa, she would say goodnight and then insert what she calls him.
0: You know what? It's very funny you bring this up because last night I was at Tuesday Tunes watching Belongo, supporting the Humane Society. And I was standing there at the Humane Society booth, and this woman came up and she listens to our show. Mm-hmm. And she was talking and jawjacking and telling her husband what our show is all about. And he listens sometimes. Mm-hmm. And they could be listening right now. I'm not sure.
1: Okay.
0: And she was like, well, you know, I used to be in HR. And she goes, I always tell my husband that Alan's going to get in trouble. And I'm like, you know what?
1: Yeah.
0: And that she's Alan. Like, well, that's a problem right there. And I said, no, you have no idea. It's really Patrice on the show. It's really Patrice.
2: We just call you that Alan from now on.
1: That
2: Alan and Patrice.
0: Uh-huh. See, I'm such an easy target for you guys. And we all know it's Patrice. We all know it's Patrice.
1: I don't think that's true, but you guys keep saying it.
0: You know what? You know it's true.
1: It's true.
0: See, this is on air Patrice talking now.
1: 100%.
0: You know, it's very funny because Patrice is very complex. That when listeners, people are like,
1: I'm like a fine wine.
0: That's what it is.
1: Many notes.
0: You know, Dave's been around a while. So people are, you know, Dave, yeah, he does a lot for the community and he loves animals. Yeah, that Dave, he's great. Yeah, he's a pillar, really, of the community. Sure.
2: Pillar.
0: Sure. Pillar, absolutely. And then it's like, and Patrice, you know, and it's like, you know, she's more complex. She's more complex.
1: Quite a pillar.
0: She's very, very authentic right up until there's this whole other HR violation side that never seems to make it to the air.
1: I saw a list of words we're not allowed to say on the radio, and I think I've done pretty darn good at not saying those words.
0: On the radio.
1: On air. When this little Mikey Mike is on, I don't say those words. And somehow my brain has not messed that up yet.
2: Well done.
1: There will be a time.
2: Some of those words seemed like they shouldn't be on that list.
1: I agree.
0: Which ones, for example?
2: Poop. Well, there.
1: He got me.
2: He's broken your streak.
1: Right into it. That's the one I really disagree with.
0: I was telling the woman last night, I said, you know, in the friendly confines of our studio, if on and off air were counted towards these things, Patrice would no longer be on the show.
1: It's true. Wow.
0: You know, Dave and I protect her.
1: Thank you, my big protectors of voice.
0: Yeah.
1: Appreciate you a lot.
2: We're here for you.
0: Yeah. All right. Well, it is 5:58. Just cleared the phone lines there. So we're all set for 6 o'clock in our top of the hour staycation for our cafe getaway. So get ready for that here in just a few. And Dave will give you all the headlines. And boy, we got a busy day today.
1: Yeah.
0: Here on we do. On Cafe this morning.
2: We have stuff to do.
0: We have stuff to do and stories to tell. And we're getting to it shortly.

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0: 6:06, here's what's trending now on Cafe 104.1. That 15-year-old arrested after the shootout at the Bite of Seattle Festival near Seattle Space Needle over the weekend. He was armed with a ghost gun.
1: With an extended magazine that had a 33-round capacity. And when it was recovered, there were 19 rounds in the magazine.
0: That's Police Chief Sean Barnes, who told a news conference yesterday that it was a 9mm gun from Polymer 80. That's a now-defunct company that used to be the leading manufacturer of ghost gun parts. Barnes says investigators also recovered two other weapons and 14 shell casings that had been fired by weapons of two different calibers. That shooting left three people dead, including a 19-year-old gunman, and at least four people injured, including a toddler. They are still looking for what they think is a third shooter. Mm.
2: You know, I remember when they had that shooting in downtown Seattle over by the Macy's. And again, it was a similar type situation where just two parties going after each other. They weren't targeting everyday people, but a lot of everyday people got taken out by that. There's just no regard for human life.
0: No. Handguns are not very accurate.
2: No. Especially when you're running and you're reckless and you're a teenager and you've never been trained. And then it just, you know, they showed the picture all day yesterday of that one woman in her 50s that got taken out. And I mean, just that woman, I mean, come on. I mean, just an innocent person at the Bite of Seattle.
0: Yeah. Tragic.
2: Yeah. Just terrible.
0: Three people injured in a couple separate car accidents yesterday in Skagit County. Washington State Patrol says that first crash happened just before 11 a.m. on Highway 20 near Anacortes after a car crossed over the center line and hit a semi. Later in the evening, the patrol responded to a second crash on Memorial Highway just west of Mount Vernon. Whatcom County Council approved a $5.7 million annual budget for the county's ferry district. What's that have to do with you? Well, the funding's

0: going to come from a new tax, and everybody in Whatcom County is going to be on the hook for it, not just those who use the Lummi Island Ferry. That move is meant to stabilize funding for the ferry system long-term instead of relying on rider fares alone. It means you're going to see something new on your property tax statement if you live in Whatcom County.
1: Did we vote on that? Or that just happened, the council voted, and so therefore that is what it is?
0: They approved it, and I think it's a done deal.
1: Wow. I feel like that's one of those things that we would have to vote on, but I guess not.
2: How many people live over there?
1: Not that many.
2: Yeah. I saw somebody's post just the other day that we just got back from Lummi Island, had a great meal. Uh-huh. Isn't that really a nice restaurant still over there?
1: I think so, yeah.
0: Yeah. Willows?
2: Yeah. I think the owner got in trouble or something, and then they
0: continued. Yeah, it's changed hands and stuff.
2: Yeah. I've never been to Lummi Island.
0: Oh, it's a great place. I'm surprised, since you like to ride a bike, it's a great place for a bike ride.
2: It looks like it would be hilly, no?
0: It is hilly, yeah.
2: Well,
0: but not horribly hilly.
2: Yeah.
0: Huh. It's a nice ride, and it's beautiful over there.
2: And can you, like, see the water from the whole thing?
0: Oh, yeah.
2: You know, I romanticize about riding my bike on islands, and then you realize, like, when you go, like, if you're, like, over on San Juan Island, I mean, or Lopez Island.
1: Yeah.
2: Most of that ride is like riding out in the county. It's beautiful, but it's not like this scenic, beautiful, watery kind of, you know what I mean? Mm. But I've never been to Lummi Island. It's just one of those things, like, I've never done it, and I need to get there.
0: I'd recommend it. The Willows Inn restaurant is permanently closed. I guess I thought somebody else opened it up, but
1: I thought so too. But they sold the property to someone or donated the property to someone? I feel like we covered that.

0: to visit there. I mean, I've only known about this restaurant. I feel so ignorant towards this. Yeah. And I've wanted to go. It's just a small ferry. I feel like I'm taking up space with some resident just trying to get home.
1: Trying to bring their groceries back. And sorry, yeah, Alan Fee's on the boat.
2: But it's something you ought to do.
0: Yeah. Is there just? But I was under the impression that there were people that live there, not a lot, and that there's this one really great restaurant randomly there.
2: Yeah, there was.
0: But are there other businesses there?
1: There must be, right?
2: Yeah, there's little shops and stuff. Oh, but there isn't really like, as I think about it, there really isn't like a downtown area or... I mean, there's no central business district.
0: But is there like a restaurant, a bar?
1: Wait, I'm on their website. There is the Beach Store Cafe. Assuming this website is accurate. There's an artisan wine gallery.
0: Oh.
1: There's an Islander store and Mario's Finest Spices.
2: Yeah.
1: Which is what I...
2: There's like little things here and there.
0: All right.
2: I don't know Lummi Island well. I've only ridden my bike there a couple of times.
0: Well, if we know somebody over there, maybe we could do our show from over there. That'd be kind of nice, no?
2: Sure.
1: Well, since we're part owners in a ferry, we might as well.
2: Exactly.
1: Right?
0: Sure. So, boy, just on the surface of that, so 950 people and it's $5
1: million? $5.7
0: million. Oh.
1: And we still have to pay a fare? So it's the tax plus you get to pay when you get on it?
0: Someone needs to help us unpack that one. I mean, is there more to this? That's a small little ferry too, right?
1: Yeah.
0: And didn't they just repair that thing?
1: I think it's always under repair, feels like.
2: Yeah, every year it goes through a whole thing. So people have to park on this side and then just take the little passenger ferry that they run.
0: They have a little passenger ferry?
2: Not usually, but when the regular ferry's in dry dock.
0: Wow, is this the kind of thing where you need to keep a little dinghy in your car just in case?
2: Wow, in your car. That's a small dinghy.
0: Well, you can inflate it. Put it in the trunk.
1: Like a little rowboat?
2: You're just going to let small dinghy go right by. Okay. the opportunity to get some new KFC stuff is here and gone. Remember I told you they were going to auction off some of Colonel Sanders' stuff? The founder of KFC, Harlan Sanders, his signature black bow tie and dozens of his personal items, they were up for public auction. And they sold last night. The family who bought his dinner house and residence in Kentucky, auctioning off his properties this week too. But his stuff is gone, including a clip-on black ribbon bow tie. Did you know the bow ties he wore were clip-on?
1: No, but it makes sense.
2: Yeah.
1: Efficient.
2: Right. That sold for $8,000. That doesn't seem like enough.
0: Mm-mm. Well, you're making it sound like there's just one. Do you think Harlan would have had more than one?
2: I'm sure he had more than one. Only one was available for auction. And then the certificate that named him an honorary Kentucky colonel, that was one of the biggest sales, $23,000 for that.
1: Wow.
2: I just feel like we should have had some of his stuff.
1: Something.
2: We have his bucket.
1: Mm-hmm.
2: Finally, the Mariners pulled off a big road upset last night, rallying from three separate deficits to beat the defending back-to-back World Series champion Dodgers 7-6 at Dodger Stadium. What a game last night, right down to the end, a nail-biter. Dominic Canzone's two-run homer in the eighth inning, that was the difference. The Dodgers even left the potentially tying run at third base, Shohei Ohtani just waiting to tie it up in the ninth inning. Didn't happen. Game two of that series tonight at 7:10.
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2: Forecast says mostly sunny today with a high of 75. That is a perfect summer day. Tomorrow will be just about the same. Same with Friday, although a little warmer on Friday. And then Friday night and Saturday, we have a chance of rain. The sun is back on Sunday, and it's all sunny from there. So just a day of some sprinkles. Of course, it has to fall on a weekend. Right now in Roach Harbor, it's 55. Semiahmoo has 50. And in Bellingham, 51 at Cafe 104.1.
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0: All right, it's 6:14. Dave Allen and Patrice on the radio this morning. A couple more slots for that staycation here in the 6 o'clock hour. We'll also do it again at 7, 8, and 9. 360-676-CAFE.
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4: 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All right, time for our Peloton song of the day.
5: I did a little something different on the Peloton this morning. I knew I was going to be sitting a lot today, so I did a 30-minute Peloton treadmill workout. I did not bike. I walked 2 miles instead of biking.
6: Do you have a treadmill and a bike?
5: We have a Peloton tread and a Peloton bike. We're all in on Peloton. The next tattoo I'm going to get is like a Peloton tattoo. Like, I'm converted. I'm a believer.
6: Well, we made a whole segment out of it, and it's not even a sponsored event. We get nothing for this other than, you know, introduced to some new songs.
5: Nothing but joy.
4: You know, it's interesting because Peloton became a thing, right? I mean, it's a spin bike, and the brand is Peloton, right? But now you just think, well, a Peloton is a spin bike.
5: Yeah, for sure.
4: Right?
5: But they have a row machine. They've got a treadmill. They've got all kinds of things. Yoga classes, Pilates classes on the app. There's all kinds of things.
6: I should get the row machine. That's supposed to be my next thing.
5: Really?
6: In physical therapy.
5: My neighbor has one. I haven't gone over to use it yet, but I've always wanted to do the row machine because I hear that is like a great full body workout. Yeah.
6: So I'm scared.
5: Scared? Don't be scared. It's okay.
6: Sounds hard.
5: Well, I wasn't sure I could walk on a treadmill at 3:30 in the morning because I kind of thought I might be a little too like Bambi on ice situation, a little clumsy that early, but I worked it out this morning. So I chose to do a nice 80s walk because, again, it's all music driven. So I chose 80s. And I think you guys are probably going to know this song. Might be a little ditty you've heard before.
6: Okay.
5: Yeah. It's Let My Love Open the Door.
6: Oh.
5: Yeah. Yeah.
6: Let my love open the door.
5: It sounds even better when Pete sings it.
4: Yes. Of course, one of the key members of a band called The Who.
5: Do
4: you? Right?
5: Yeah.
4: I love that band, and I love this song.
6: Oh,
4: this takes
6: a great
4: me back.
6: Song.
4: I had a 45 of this song.
5: What does that mean?
6: Wow.
4: A little tiny record.
5: You have 45 of these songs?
4: No, it's a type of record.
5: Oh,
4: it's
5: cute.
4: Like a little vinyl.
5: Little baby record.
4: Little baby.
5: Cute.
6: You had to put the extra thing on the spindle so that the 45 big hole would fit.
5: You guys are old.
6: Hey.

0: You have a mail message.
1: You've got new mail.
2: There's a letter in your mailbox.
3: You've got mail.
4: Let's start with Peter H., who sent us an actual email. Email says, Cafe 104.1 operating with reduced power. That's the subject line. That says your signal appears to currently be weak and fluttery in South Whidbey, Langley, and South. Are you operating at reduced power? Regards, Peter H. Peter, we'll take it up with our engineer, but as far as we know, we are at full power. Now, our personalities are weak and fluttery.
5: Yes.
4: That's true.
5: That is very true.
4: But as far as we know, our signal is fine. Sometimes this has to do with atmospheric conditions.
5: Sunspots.
4: Cloud cover, sunspots, that kind of thing.
5: You know, it's funny this comes up because yesterday on the show, when I was doing my sports show, I got a couple of texts and they said, hey, it sounds like your mic is cutting out.
6: Oh.
5: And of course, we hear ourselves talking on the air. That's why we wear headphones and so forth, so we can make sure and hear all the things. I was like, I don't know. You know, I felt a little off my game, so I thought for sure that I was maybe weak and fluttery.
4: Right.
5: But maybe there's a thing going on.
4: I don't know. We'll check into it. We will we'll contact our large and experienced engineering department.
5: Yes, absolutely. Oh. And of course, we'll make sure we follow proper procedure on that because we can't communicate directly.
4: That's true. We have to write an email.
5: We have to contact a certain desk, the support desk. Yes, we need a lot of support.
6: We do.
4: There's a whole procedure.
6: We need a lot of support.
5: And we are very procedural on this show.
6: We by the book.
5: By the book.
6: Absolutely. Kai sent us a message and Kai says, hello, I'm a big fan. Was wondering how I'd be able to get a copy of your broadcast in remembrance today for Terry Todd Sr.
5: Oh.
6: So there's a Terry Todd friend or family out there that would like to receive a copy of the nice words that you said about Mr. Todd.
5: Well, you might recall, he was the former Western football coach back when Western had that elite distinguished program and just a great leader of men and people and had so many great quotes. But you might recall that story included me not, you know, I showed up to...
6: That's why I brought it up, because I thought, what part about that does she want to remember, I wonder?
4: Because everybody's been asking her, who is that smelly, unshowered guy?
5: You know, I showed up. What would Jesus do? Again, coming up from Seattle, I didn't plan to spend the night there. Mm-hmm. Series of events. Next thing you know, I'm unshowered.
4: Can I tell you something? Yeah. Jesus also didn't shower.
6: Oh, you have a valid point. Valid point.
5: So, again, I was there. I showed up.
6: Yeah,
5: but again, a big part of that story had a lot to do with me hugging the son of the man who passed away.
6: Yes,
5: for a elongated period of time. And I smelled like cigars and bourbon, probably.
6: Yeah. So Kai wants a copy of that lovey story there.
4: Yeah,
6: that'd be fun.
4: A lot of people responded to us playing the song Buffalo Stance yesterday.
5: interesting.
4: Including Amy from Linden. I chose hers because she uses a lot of capital letters, a lot of exclamation points, and long strings of vowels. She says, love Buffalo Stance. Takes me way back.
5: How about that?
6: See, and I preferred Travis's text on that one because Travis said, OMG, that was awesome. I went to listen to that song and then came back and it was still going. Because we started and stopped it many times.
5: Well, again, it was a tutorial on, again, if you don't know the song, I mean.
6: And I didn't know the song. That was it.
5: Did you listen on the way home? You didn't.
6: I didn't. I'm sorry.
5: Why would you not?
6: I just didn't. I don't know.
5: If you crank that up in the car, come on. You'll assume the Buffalo Stance.
6: I actually did a search for Bison Stance and got lost in there, so couldn't find it. So Buffalo Stance.
4: I like that. That's indicative of this show. I don't know. I heard you talking about this one thing, and then I pulled into the parking lot of the grocery store, went in, did all my shopping for the week, came out, turned on the car. You're still talking about that thing. What the heck?
5: Well, again, that's just looking out for the people that have lives. We want to make sure that they don't miss anything.
6: Right. Not that we belabor the point at all, but.
5: But again, just playing a song. How many times do you play a song and people are like, oh my God.
6: Yeah.
5: And this is, I think we brought a whole new generation of listeners for Nana Cherry.
6: I think you did.
5: Yeah.
6: Yeah. And then Carrie has a birthday today. So happy birthday to Carrie. She's in Arizona. I don't know if she lives in Arizona or if she's just vacationing there, but.
4: Do you know what we noticed about Carrie this morning?
6: I know.
4: She texts us a lot and we've read many of her texts on the air and we have, this is a fault of ours. We sometimes will respond on the air in this segment.

0: mm-hmm. and then we feel like we've responded, and we don't send a text back, and we realized we have this long string of texts from Carrie that are wonderful, and we haven't responded to her except on air. And usually we try to send a thanks for texting kind of a note, something, an acknowledgement, and we haven't with her, and I kind of feel bad.
1: Well, you see, here's the thing. Just scrolling back up through her texts, I discovered some of the places. She goes to film locations. You know, anytime you can find a place where they filmed a movie and you go, it's an iconic location. Her most recent one, she's at the Brady Bunch house there.
2: Yeah.
1: And then you scroll back a little further, she was at the Top Gun Bar. And that's the place that's in downtown San Diego.
2: Yeah.
1: And it's called Kansas City Barbecue. I know I take a lot of grief for bringing up Top Gun a lot. I mean, well, grief from you guys. I mean, out there in the Top Gun community, which is very much the mainstream, people are like, oh my God, I love Top Gun too. But, and Top Gun 1.
2: Also.
1: Also.
2: Uh-huh.
1: And so, but if you look at the pictures of the bar, if you see the original Top Gun in the bar scene where the jukebox is and all that, and they play Great Balls of Fire and stuff, they have the actual piano. And she took a picture of that piano. My daughter, when my daughter was like 5 years old, she played that piano.
0: This is the Take Me to Better, Lose Me Forever piano.
1: Yeah, that's the one.
0: Yeah.
1: That's the one. And if you look at the bar, they lead you to believe that the bar is like right off of the airstrip at Miramar. And it's not. It's actually in downtown San Diego, and it's called Kansas City Barbecue. There's like little, you can buy like a corn cob on a little cardboard thing, and then if you want to have some beans, you get a little thing.
2: Wow.
1: And you buy, it's like, it's that kind of a bar. And it actually burned down. And lots of the Top Gun memorabilia got taken out.
2: Oh.
1: But it's a real bar in San Diego. And, of course, you know, you got the Navy there and everything.
2: Yeah.
1: So you know how they have like 8x10 pictures of famous people and all that? They have 8x10 pictures of all of the military generals and admirals and all the people that had gone through there.
2: That's cool.
1: And but if you see the bar, they lead you to believe something completely different in the movie. Because
0: that happens all the time. It's like if you go to Roslyn, if you were a Northern Exposure fan, and you go to the Brick, the outside is the Brick. It's like, I recognize that. You go inside, it looks nothing like it looked in the TV show. Well, and it's not in Alaska.
1: Yeah, they moved everything around in the bar. The bartender will know all the stories. Mm. And but everything's all moved around. It's nothing like you remember. And then on the outside, it's just another unassuming place. You'd have no idea. I mean, I could win money off of you in a bet and walk you up to the front of this building and say, this is the bar in Top Gun. You'd be like, no way.
2: Mm.
1: There's no way that's true. But she sent pictures of it, and it's awesome.
2: That's cool.
1: Yeah. Anyway, so she wants to hear a song. What's the song?
2: It's not a song we're going to have in there necessarily. It's by Switchfoot.
1: Great band.
2: It's called Beautiful Life, which seems like a lovely thing for a birthday.
0: This is new to me. I don't know Switchfoot.
1: Switchfoot, you might know them. They had a song, I believe, that we played called Dare You to Move.
2: Mm-hmm.
1: And it's a super cool song. I think they're, I don't know if they qualify as a Christian band, but I know they're very spiritual at the very least. But this is one of these bands, if you know, you know.
2: Mm-hmm.
1: I mean, a big chunk of our audience went, oh my God, I love Switchfoot.
2: Yeah.
1: And I'm curious if back in the day Cafe played Dare You to Move.
2: I think so. I know the song.
1: Well, it was a big song.
2: Yeah.
1: It was a big song. I just don't know if when Cafe was in that soft rock Cafe zone.
0: Yeah, I don't know it. According to the Googler, they do not identify as a Christian band, but they do hold personal Christian beliefs.
1: Yeah. It's kind of like Lifehouse.
2: Uh-huh.
1: You know, Lifehouse is one of those. As well.
2: And that other band that's not a Christian band that everyone assumes is a Christian band.
1: Creed.
0: Right.
1: Boy, I made that mistake interviewing Scott Stapp.
2: Oh, oops. Uh-oh.
1: Oh, boy.
2: Oops-a-doops.
1: Yeah. It's interesting when they kind of, you know, burst out of the scene and it's like, well, we don't want to be labeled as that.
2: Mm-hmm.
1: Oh, we can make more money not being that.
2: Sure.
1: So.
2: Well, it's Switchfoot, Beautiful Life. It just came out a month ago.
1: All right. Well, we're going to play it here if we can track it down.
2: Okay. Which
0: it is her birthday after all.
1: Yeah. I mean, come on, right?
2: Seems like the right thing to do.
1: It does. So we'll do that after the break. Are we all set?
2: All set.
1: Okay.

0: that after the break. Are we all set?
1: All set.
0: Okay.
2: Dave, Alan, and Patrice in the morning.
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2: Cafe all day. 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
2: August 15th will be our four-year anniversary.
3: Wow. That's amazing. So we have 4 years coming up. We have our 1,000th episode coming up.
2: Yeah. Mm-hmm. Still working on our big celebration. It probably won't fall on the 15th proper.
4: No. That's the day Peyton moves into college.
2: Yes.
4: I'll be crying. I'll be a bald bag of sadness.
2: Wow. Yeah, absolutely.
4: I know.
2: Well, you've been called that before.
4: It's true.
2: Yeah.
4: It's true.
2: So.
4: Oh, Patrice? Right. You mean the bald bag of sadness? Yeah.
2: Exactly.
4: That's what people
2: right.
4: say.
2: Well, we will be here tomorrow morning. I mean, if you thought today's content was top shelf,
3: what's wrong with you?
2: Right?
1: Dave, Allen, and Patrice.
2: But we'll be here tomorrow morning.
1: Cafe 104.1.

0: If you get emails from Costco, you may have some cash coming your way. 641, here's what's trending now on Cafe 104.1. Costco has reached a settlement in a class action lawsuit claiming that it sent emails with false or misleading subject lines to its members in Washington. Costco has agreed to settle the suit for $14 million.
1: Can I get it in Costco cash so I can just spend it right back there?
0: It doesn't really matter. I mean, don't expect to get rich off this.
1: I'm going
0: to
1: get my 24 cents.
0: I did a little math. Nobody is saying how much each individual member is going to get. And we don't know for sure how many members are in Washington. But I did a little math. We can estimate there's somewhere around 5 million Costco members in Washington.
1: Wow.
0: And so $14 million, you do the division, the math works out to $2.80.
1: Mm.
0: Again, that's just me spitballing, so I don't know what it's really going to be, but it's not.
2: Why would you downplay that? That's almost two hot dogs.
1: That's a good point. You know what? That's dinner.
2: Right?
1: I mean, that's a date night.
2: Right?
1: Yeah.
2: Sure.
1: Heck yeah.
2: Yeah. And those things are so big. That's a big wiener, man. You cut that in half, you can feed two people.
1: You're doing like the, you know, the two dogs in Lady and the Tramp that they smooch? You could do that with a Costco hot dog.
2: You sure could.
1: One end.
2: You sure could.
1: Smooch in the middle.
2: My only problem with this news story is how many times have you received an email saying there's a lawsuit and here's a big company, like, for example, Costco.
1: Yeah.
2: And you could win money from this lawsuit. Just click here. You know, and just at this roof.
1: Not going to do it.
0: I've been a part of some class action suits, and I think like the most I've ever gotten is $14, something like that.
1: I literally got a check one time for 23 cents.
0: Wow.
1: It cost them more to mail that check than it did for me to.
0: Wow.
1: Oof. It's like from some graphics card company from my computer chip. Yeah. Something. I don't even know what it was.
0: What'd you do with it? Did you save it? Just keep it for a while?
1: I thought I was like, I literally deposited it because I was like, I did the whole like mobile deposit for that check, but I felt like when I looked at my bank statement, it's like 23 cents. What's that? That's what that is.
2: Costs her more in gas just to get to the bank.
1: That's why I had to do the mobile deposit. I couldn't even it took more of my time to deposit that.
0: Do you wonder if there's somebody at the bank going, Really? Seriously?
2: Well, I got to believe.
0: You took the time
1: for
0: 23 cents.
2: You see, again, I mean, I'm still the guy, I go to the bank often.
1: Mm-hmm.
2: You know, I mean, you can deposit on your phone and do the thing and take the pictures. Yeah. I've done that before. I've discovered these apps are pretty good.
1: Yeah.
2: But I do like to go to the bank. I know the people. I like to get the sucker. Mm-hmm. It seems very symbolic. You are what you eat.
1: Sure.
2: And there's always that other person in line where it's just like, I got this sack of pennies that I've had, and they're counting out pennies. There's always something interesting.
0: Why you gotta make fun of me like that?
2: there's always these people that don't know how to use all these things, and you know, my heart goes out to them because we're going to be those people in the future.
1: Totally.
2: But there's people with sacks of pennies and trying to do things, and of course, you always hear everybody else's business while you're standing there waiting for your
1: transaction.
2: That's
1: what I always think is so awkward when you're standing next to the guy who's like pulling out $6,000 in 50s, and I'm like, what are we doing?
2: What's this guy?
1: What are we doing?
0: Right.
1: Where are we going?
0: We get $6,000 in 50s.
1: I know. So
2: how
1: like,
2: can I get invited to that party?
1: I follow him a little bit extra close out of the bank. Like, just where are we? I'll just meet you there. Like.
2: Sure. But again, I think there's a lot of things. I think if you talk to a banker, you know, they might say, I've seen some things.
1: Oh, I'm sure.
2: I've seen some things.
1: Mm-hmm.
2: Yeah. And people get all transactional and all the things.
1: Yeah.
2: Actual piggy banks being broken out right there on the counter.
1: Yeah.
2: Yeah. They've seen some things. I'm if you're a banker, call us. Let us know.
0: Heads up, if you drive State Route 20 near Anacortes, that highway is going to be reduced to a single lane at the intersection with Campbell Lake Road for 19 straight days in mid-August. They're going to put in a temporary traffic signal there to alternate traffic, and that's going to be going 24 hours a day. So if you know, if that's part of your commute, it's definitely going to add time. Or if you're making a ferry run to the San Juans, keep it in mind. It's worth building that into your plans because it is going to slow things down.
2: Ooh, well, I'm glad they're putting a light in there.
1: When is that starting? Sorry, I was only kind of listening until
0: mid-August. I don't have an actual date on that.
1: Because we're going over on early August, taking the ferry. So maybe I'm good as long as it's not mid.
2: You're fine.
1: Okay.
0: Sure, don't worry about it.
1: Huh?
2: Which ferry? Coopville?
1: Yep.
2: Mm-hmm. Where are you going?
1: Cushman. Lake Cushman for my sister's wedding.
0: That sounds nice.
1: Yeah.
2: Lake Cushman. The only time Cushman ends up in the news, there's usually a fire or something terrible
1: happening. That's right where that giant Bear Gulch fire was last year. It was across from Cushman.
0: Exactly.
1: They finally put that baby out.
2: Beautiful place, though.
1: So pretty.
2: So many houses. Mm-hmm. Those houses that are kind of like up in the trees looking down on the lake.
1: Yeah.
2: That seems like the kind of lake where you could, there doesn't seem to be a lot of activity on the lake, which

0: Which to me sounds like a scary movie waiting to happen.
1: Okay.
2: Senator Lindsey Graham remembered yesterday with a ceremony on Capitol Hill and a funeral at Washington National Cathedral. President Trump gave the eulogy.
3: A giant of the United States Senate. A true American original.
2: The president called Graham a beloved friend and said nothing important ever happened in the Capitol without him knowing about it. Graham died suddenly on July 11th at the age of 71 from a torn blood vessel near his heart.
0: We live in such a funny world. You know, here he is. You know, here's the president honoring a distinguished politician. Just time spent, the whole thing. And I'm watching a viral video of the president offering a mint to the vice president and smiling and talking. You can hear this music playing, and it's like, I'm assuming it's a live choir. And it's a multicolored mint pack. It's not like a standard. You might remember the famous mint that
1: George W. offered to Michelle
0: Obama. Uh-huh. And it was a very funny moment. And George Bush even said, I kind of felt like she needed one. And those two.
2: Wow.
0: You know what? If our politics were represented George Bush and the former first lady, that just what a beautiful world we would live in, right?
1: That'd be so nice.
0: Opposite end of the political spectrum, but they were just so fun. And these presidents are always so much better after they're out of office,
2: that's
0: aren't they?
2: The truth.
0: Yes, mm-hmm. But it was very funny because I found myself watching this moment of Trump, and here he is talking. You can see his kind of, he's got a bit of a belly there, and they zoom in on it, and it's a multi pack. It's like multiple flavored lifesavers.
1: Tic Tacs.
0: They were Tic Tacs?
1: According to
0: No, they look like circular little mints. They look like multi pack colored flavored mints.
1: I'm watching a video. Even watching them eat the mints is kind of funny. Hoover them in there instead of just like popping them in your mouth. It's like a
0: yes, it's very funny. And then I thought, you know, none of us want to be filmed doing that, not knowing we're on camera there. But here's this, I mean, Dave's over here talking about this very important funeral, and it's a, you know, one of our longtime leaders, and I'm over here watching a guy hand another guy a breath mint. I mean, that was more interesting to me. What has this world come to? You're saying they were Tic Tacs? There's no.
1: That's what this video says.
2: Yeah, that's what I'm seeing too.
1: Yeah,
0: I don't know.
1: I see the little container, which looks like it has a little flip top open, like a Tic Tac container does.
2: Yeah. Oh, those are definitely Tic Tacs.
1: Yeah.
2: I don't see multicolored. They're white. They're all white.
0: There's
2: a green lid.
1: Yeah, I'm watching what you're watching there, Dave. Yeah.
0: But when Trump uses like a whole face, like he takes his whole hand into his face.
1: Yeah, and then sucks it up.
0: Yeah, I'm not saying I don't do that, but I'm just saying. Is that presidential?
1: What is presidential
2: really? Is
1: anymore?
2: There a presidential way?
1: Right. What are we doing?
0: You know, I don't even know. Why did I ask the question?
2: You know, I would have voted for the guy, but the way he eats a mint.
1: He hoovered those babies right into his pie hole.
0: Oh, boy.
2: This is the sound on the video.
1: Very like presidential.
2: Super important. He's eating a mint. Wow.
1: I do like that music, though. It adds some drama to the tic-tac eating.
0: It does,
2: right?
0: It does.
2: All right, and the first reactions for Spider-Man Brand New Day are out, and thank God we finally got a Spider-Man movie.
1: Yeah, been wanting one of those.
2: Yeah, sure, there's like 11 of them, but still. This is the fourth installment in the Tom Holland-led franchise, and it has a 90% critic rating on Rotten Tomatoes.
0: Is it the love story there? Is that what sucks people in on that?
2: Well, here's what the critics are saying. Fandango's Eric Davis says the movie, quote, feels deeper, more thoughtful, and more mature than the previous trilogy. But Variety says, for all its good action, it tries too hard.
0: Oh boy.
2: Entertainment journalist Brandon Pope called it the best of the Tom Holland Spidey series. Good or bad, it is projected to secure the biggest opening weekend of the year. They're expecting to take in $180 million at U.S. box offices.
0: That's amazing.
1: I've never seen any of those.
0: You know, I'm at the point where I used to watch all those. I remember when Superman came out and all that. Now it's hard to keep up with them. And they all seem like they're the same. And I don't want to be that guy.
1: Do I have to watch the first three in order to go see this one?
0: See, I think it's one of those things where you don't have to because they make sure you don't have to. However, there's an ongoing storyline.
1: Yeah.
0: It's kind of like Batman. Batman's the best of all of them.
1: Yeah.
0: There's no doubt. Especially the
2: Totally agree.
0: The Dark Knight in particular.
2: Yes.
0: That whole thing. That's the best one.
2: Yep.
0: Right?
2: No 100%. 100%. Yeah. And I have to admit, I watched the Tobey Maguire Spider-Mans. Mm.

0: Yeah.
1: I don't think I've seen a Tom Holland one either. It just seemed like I've seen the story.
0: Totally.
1: We've done Spider-Man so many times.
2: But you see, again, you can't be hypocritical because the whole thing with Batman, it's a similar type thing.
1: That's true, although I am continuously entertained by the Batman movies, especially, like you say, The Dark Knight.
2: But I think the thing is, you and I are in the same boat on this. I think Tom Holland is a more legit, more respected. I mean, not that Tobey Maguire wasn't.
1: Sure.
2: But this is that. Mm. And that it's like the next generation of... Mm. It's kind of like there was that old Superman, and then, of course, we knew Christopher Reeves as Superman in our generation. It's one of those types of things, I think. Yeah. So we have to be careful on this one, because Tom Holland, wasn't he like a candidate to play the next James Bond?
1: What?
2: Wasn't he the guy?
1: Okay, I think I haven't seen any of his movies, but I think he's the perfect guy to play Spider-Man, because Spider-Man's like a young, geeky kid, right, who becomes a superhero. He's not superhero-like
2: right,
1: until he puts the suit on. But I sure can't see him as James Bond.
2: Was he one of the guys? Am I mixing up the names here?
0: I don't know.
2: I don't know either. We need to get to the bottom of it. See, because people are listening right now that know this whole Spider-Man.
0: They're yelling at us right now.
1: Yes. There have been rumors.
2: Right? Am I right about that?
1: People are making bets online that he's the next James Bond.
2: Mm-hmm.
1: Wow.
2: See, I'm paying attention. I'm a pop culture specialist here.
0: He pitched an origin story about a young James Bond.
1: Okay, that makes sense.
0: That would be interesting.
1: Yeah,
0: an origin story.
1: Because he's too young to be James Bond. But
2: they're talking about a woman playing James Bond, and then people are like, "Well, it's," and I worry about that because James Bond is James Bond. Mm-hmm. There's the James Bond series, but now they want to, if they overly modernize, and then they get into this whole identity thing and political correctness and. But they're saying like 007 is a number, so a woman could play 007.
1: I'm hanging out until they have a cat play it. I'm not watching another Bond movie until it's a cat.
0: Wow, that would be really
2: interesting. Well, there is Catwoman. Sure. There is Catwoman.
1: It's true.
2: Boy, she was a hottie, huh?
0: Oh, they're rumoring that you guys, do you know the name Jacob Elordi?
1: Nope.
0: Oh, he's a super good looking actor. They're rumoring that he's going to be the next Bond.
2: James Bond.
0: Bond, James Bond.
2: Yeah.
0: Anyway.
2: Shaken, not stirred.
0: Okay.
2: Boy, the whole franchise. I mean, spoiler alert. That last one where he died.
0: Oh.
2: It just, again.
1: Oh, thanks.
0: I never saw it.
2: Stop it. You're never going to see it.
0: That's not true. I would have seen it, but I'll probably forget this whole conversation.
2: They drag that out, and I don't understand it.
0: James Bond dies?
2: That's the whole thing.
1: It was in the news.
2: It was.
0: Wow.
2: Yeah, and it's one of those things that it just doesn't seem right.
0: No.
2: No.
0: Who killed him?
2: Well, I don't want to spoil everything. It's complicated.
0: All right, well, the news is brought to us by the Anacortes Arts Festival. Don't miss the 65th Anacortes Arts Festival this weekend. 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
1: Mostly sunny today, although none of us can enjoy it now that James Bond is dead.
0: Gosh, no kidding. Did they catch the killer?
1: High of 75. Tomorrow and Friday look pretty much the same. Saturday, we could see a little bit of rain. Back to the sunshine on Sunday. Right now in Coopville, it's 54. Ferndale has 53. And in Bellingham, 55 at Cafe 104.1.
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2: All right, there we go. All right, coming up to the top of the hour, we've got a top of the hour trip. It's a staycation, if you will. And we're going to take 12 callers at that time. We'll do it again at 8 and 9.
0: Oh, no. What's happening there?
2: Well.
0: Is that how he died?
2: No.
0: Oh, that's not him.
2: No, this is...
3: He's on the move!
2: This is the original kind of...
0: Watch out!
2: Yeah, that's a show open there. They open with the gunshots. That was... which one was that? Goldfinger?
0: I don't know.
2: Anyway, we're going to have this staycation coming up here in just a matter of moments.
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1: Is he dead? Alive? Brain dead? Nobody knows. 7:03, here's what's trending now on CAFE 104.1. The governor of Kentucky, Andy Beshear, is demanding that Senator Mitch McConnell either show that he's still able to do his job or step down.
2: All I'm asking for, and the people of Kentucky are asking for, is transparency and honesty that Senator McConnell still has the capacity to serve. And I hope he does. I wish him well. I hope his health is improving. But if he can have a 17 minutes conversation with his protege, he can call into any of your news stations for three.
1: Beshear sent letters to McConnell and to Senate Majority Leader John Thune yesterday, saying it's now been 43 days since McConnell was hospitalized, and the senator hasn't cast a single vote or done any official work since then. They did put out a couple of pictures, but there's a whole lot of speculation about how real those pictures are in an age where it's pretty easy to manufacture a photo. McConnell is 84. He fell on June 14th. He's been recovering in a rehab facility. His office only released those two photos, and they've written a couple of short statements about his condition. But hasn't said whether he's able to speak or think clearly or carry out the duties of a senator.
3: You know, obviously on the political side of things, I mean, that's an important seat and so forth. It is worth noting that's a Democratic governor doing that. I kind of

0: thought, let's assume that he is sick and he is recovering everything. A little disrespectful approach to the whole thing.
1: You know to have people demand to want to talk to him, or disrespectful just that they're not giving us more information?
0: Just how he's talking, you know, about it. You know, I mean, I think he could be a little more, I mean, human about the whole thing. I mean, obviously, this is on the political side of things. Yeah, I mean, is he? I mean, there's so many conspiracy theories out there.
1: Yeah.
2: Well, they're telling us one thing, but they're not backing it up with proof. And keep in mind, I mean, if you want to bring politics into it, there really isn't.
0: Well, I'm not. These are politicians.
2: There really isn't an advantage to the Democrats demanding that he do that, because right now the Republicans are down a vote, which is good for the Democrats.
0: I'm just saying how he's doing it. I didn't bring politics in it. This is a political story, and just the way he's doing it, it's just like, you know. I mean, what if he is pretty banged up and pretty sick, and you're kind of yelling about, you know, hey, you know, I don't know.
2: It's a weird story.
0: The whole thing is weird.
2: You know, they're sort of playing it off like he's fine. He's just going through some rehab. No big deal. But if he's fine and if he's able to do his job, then why isn't there a phone call to the governor to say, I'm all right. I just need to rehab a bit.
1: Yeah.
0: Yeah, is he doing his job now? Have they said he's doing his job?
2: No, he hasn't done anything in his job for 43 days. And then there are these other reports.
0: If we believe he's in rehab, I mean, why should we expect him to be doing his job?
2: Then there are other reports from people who say that they have inside information, for whatever that's worth, that he's either brain dead or actually dead and that it's being covered up. And I don't get what the benefit would be to the Republican Party to cover it up, because they should want to have another vote, because it's likely it would be another Republican who's elected, and then they'd get that vote back. So there's stuff going on here, and it's hard to understand exactly what it is.
0: I'm just saying it doesn't sound very respectful for a guy who, you know, if you believe the story on the surface and he really is rehabbing and so forth, you know, get off him, right?
1: Or, yeah, I mean, but I also see the point of like, but show us a little bit of proof, I guess.
0: Ask the question. But I'm just saying, all I'm saying
1: the
0: is
1: tone.
0: The tone is just like, I mean, I you know, just this is what politics is.
1: Yeah.
2: Well, this is not the first time he's asked for it. He has sent a letter before saying, hey, can you give me some sort of proof of life here so that we know that our state is represented? And there's been no response to it.
1: And I think every mom out there knows that you ask nicely the first three times, and then by the time that you to like the fourth time, it's like, just tell me the proof that you're alive. Right. And that's the time they listen. And then they're like, why are you so grumpy? Why is your tone like that? It's like, well, because the first three times I was nice and you just didn't hear me.
2: Yeah.
1: So maybe that's how this guy's feeling.
0: Probably.
1: All I'm saying is I can empathize.
2: I hear you. We'll see what happens. It's just a bizarre story, because it seems like something's getting covered up here.
1: Yeah.
2: But why, you know, what the purpose is and what exactly is going on, very unclear.
0: Well, the people asking those questions are political opponents. And just to be clear about that. And that's
2: but again, it doesn't benefit them. I mean, if you're talking about the politics, the Democrats benefit from the Republicans being down a vote.
0: What if he really is just kind of sick and he's rehabbing, and, you know, what if that's the story? And, you know, sorry, we're not going to provide you, Democrat guy, proof of anything. I mean, are the guys, you know, because if they're sticking by this story, I don't know, maybe it is a whole big hoax thing and everything. I'm just saying it just feels very disrespectful. And so forth. And because it's all conspiracy and all that. And you say people are asking the questions. The only people asking the questions are the political opponents. And that's my whole point.
2: Well, I think it's legitimate for the governor of a state to say, do we still have a senator?
0: Yes.
2: Are we still represented in the U.S. Senate?
1: Yeah.
2: I don't think that's overstepping his bounds.
0: Politically convenient to say that. Yes.
2: Well, again, you seem to feel like there's
0: the whole
2: a benefit to him.
0: No, I my problem is, my whole point is, I, you know, whatever, this could be a huge conspiracy. I hear all the questions being asked, but they're being asked by political opponents, and we're giving life to this story, and we don't know. What if...
1: Maybe he needs us to give life to the story.
2: The best thing for his political opponents to do is to let it ride.
0: If you listen to what I actually said, when I initially said, I said it sounds very disrespectful that he's coming at him. he's coming at him, and it sounds just very disrespectful.
2: Is he coming at him, or is he coming at this whole machinery?
0: Demanding proof of life from a guy who's... What if he is just rehabbing? That's all I'm saying.
2: Then why can't he make a quick phone call to say...
0: Why does he have to respond to a political opponent about this? He's saying the people are...
2: Because he's a sitting senator who's not doing his job and collecting a paycheck, and maybe somebody ought to check and see if he's still really able to do his job.
0: Well,

0: It sounds like they've said what's going on. And so there's that.
1: If you believe it.
0: Yeah, well, it's politics, Dave. Come on. I mean, this is all political. That's all it is. I don't think he's worried if he's really doing his job. He's calling him out because he's a political opponent.
1: And what do you feel like is the benefit to Governor Beshear for calling him out?
0: It's embarrassing.
1: So that's the point, is to embarrass him?
0: Are you new to politics? Good God, man. I mean, that's the whole side. Just smear the other side any shot you get. And that's that. I'm just saying, it's all about human and being respectful. I'm not bringing up politics. This is a political story because they're calling a guy out because they're saying that, what if he's really sick is the only question I'm asking. What if that was your dad and they're calling him out and it's one of the political opponents who has every reason to want to bring down

0: everyone's wondering, the whole state's wondering. That's not really true. It's the whole state isn't wondering that. It's the political opponents wondering that.
1: What, when you get into public service, what is the expectation of, like, do I have to give you all of my, if I'm not feeling well, like, do I have to let everybody know? I get 43 days is a pretty egregious absent if you're fine. So, I mean, I guess being in public eye, like, you have some explaining to do.
0: That's all fine, but it sounds like they've made statements about this. I just got dragged into a political conversation here.
2: You're the one who brought up political parties. I didn't mention anything about Democrats or Republicans.
0: But that's what this is. That's what this story is. It's the political opponents going after him. That's what it is. It's not everybody. It's not the entire state of Kentucky. It's the Democrats are going after the Republicans.
2: You don't think the people of Kentucky are wondering what's going on with their senator?
0: I think everybody is. I think that they've been saying what it is. If this turns out to be that, fine. But I'm just, all I was trying to make the point is the guy sounds very disrespectful. He's a political opponent, and he's being very disrespectful about a health situation. That's all I was trying to say. So don't drag me into the whole thing here. I'm just saying that he's a political opponent, and he sounds very disrespectful. That's all. He could be much kinder about that, considering what could be the situation. Mm-hmm. I have no skin in the game in this. I think that he was in office way too long anyway. But you know that I'm not on that team. So I'm just saying that be respectful. You know, we talk about the respectful. My whole thing is the tone of politics. It's not respectful. Mm-hmm. Demanding a guy's health thing. Well, what if he really is sick? That's the question I'm asking. What about the human side of this?
2: He clearly really is sick. I don't think that's a question. It's just
0: Maybe the governor can just slow his roll. You know, what about HIPAA? Isn't that a thing? You know, you're demanding this guy's medical records here right now. Hmm. You know, I mean, I'm just genuine. I heard this, and I heard this very much as a non-human, just a political opponent kind of demanding this. And it's like, what if the guy really is sick? Hmm. Get off him. You know, it's a political agenda here. He's not.
2: There's any question about whether he really is sick. The question is, how sick is he? Is he able to do his job?
0: I have a problem with tone. I have a total problem with tone on this story. It sounds like a really aggressive a political opponent demanding a guy's health situation. That's all I'm saying. I don't like the tone of it.
2: All right.
0: New survey. Be a gentleman. Be a gentleman.
2: New survey from U.S. News and World Report finds a growing number of parents expect their children to chip in on back-to-school costs this year. Whether it's from their summer job or their own allowance savings, it's part of a broader trend of families getting more intentional about school spending as prices on supplies, clothing, and electronics keep going up. Other recent surveys peg average per-child spending at several $100s this year. A lot of families spreading purchases out to try to soften the hit. You guys started back-to-school shopping?
1: No, but I don't really do that because I feel so like a manufactured, like, hey, we have to get all new clothes for the new school year. And no, you don't. Like, you can wear the same, as long as they fit and they're not, you know, nasty, wear the same stuff you wore last year. Literally no one cares. I mean, I've had this shirt for like 10 years.
2: You're not growing.
1: Yeah, but so that's what I'm saying. If they need new clothes, yes. But like, I hate that it's all concentrated. Like, okay, in August, we're going to go buy everything that you need new. And it's like, I don't buy that.
2: Okay. Winning the lottery sounds awesome. But not everybody can handle it. One man proving that the lottery curse is real, at least for some people. His name is James Farthing. He won the $167 million Powerball jackpot back in April. And he has been on a spree ever since. Specifically, a crime spree.
0: What?
2: This guy was arrested on Sunday for felony domestic violence charges. He's had three other arrests since he won, including resisting arrest and battery of an officer. Mm. Farthing was expected to split his winnings with his mother, but so far it doesn't look like that's happened.
1: Wow. Yeah. Nice guy.
2: Not so much.
1: No.
2: Yeah. And Dominic Canzone hit a tie-breaking two-run homer in the eighth inning last night, leading the Mariners past the L.A. Dodgers and ending up winning on a nail-biter 7-6. Canzone's homer was his second of the game. Cal Raleigh, Julio Rodriguez, and Rob Refsnyder, who's back from the DL, they also homered. Game two of that series tonight at 7:10. If it's half as exciting as last night, it'll definitely be worth watching.
0: Ugh, you say exciting. I say nerve-wracking.
2: It was nerve-wracking. What a game.
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2: It's going to be a nice day today, mostly sunny with a high of 75 tomorrow and Friday.

0: They look pretty much the same until Friday night when we start to get some rain that'll continue through Saturday, and then the sun is back on Sunday. Right now in Abbotsford, 58. Custer has 58. And in Bellingham, 57 at Cafe 104.1.
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2: 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It's Dave Allen and Patrice. Another shot at that staycation coming up at 8 o'clock.
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0: Cafe this morning. It's Dave, Alan, and Patrice, 722. We are big advocates, strong supporters of the YWCA.
1: Which is not the same as the YMCA. They are two completely different entities.
2: Oh, wow.
0: Mm-hmm. Did you not know
1: that? Not related.
2: That's great. I'm so glad you guys said that. Yeah.
0: Yes, absolutely. Uh-huh. And ever since that one guy from the Village People died, it's caused more confusion.
2: Sure.
0: Yes. But Allie is here. She is the CEO of the YWCA. They do incredible work here in the Pacific Northwest, in our city, our county. Welcome back to the broadcast.
3: Thank you. Good morning.
0: You're here to talk about Wise Buys. What are Wise Buys?
3: Wise Buys is our thrift
2: boutique.
3: Wise Buys is our thrift boutique that is on State Street, where all of our proceeds benefit the women and children that we serve in the YWCA programs.
1: By the way, that's a great name.
3: Right?
1: It is a great name. Did you come up with that?
3: I sure did not.
1: Okay. Yeah. Well, whoever did deserves a raise.
3: Yeah.
0: Wise Buys, because it's the YWCA. That's
1: different from the YMCA.
3: Exactly. Absolutely.
1: Two completely different.
3: Yeah.
1: Different entities.
0: Yeah. Exactly. Yeah. So, Patrice, you could use some Wise Buys.
2: I could use some new clothes. Is that what you're getting at?
0: Well, I was just suggesting that. Uh-huh. I mean, women supporting women.
2: Sure.
1: And is it just clothes?
3: It is just clothes. There's also some knickknacks.
2: Okay. Some shoes.
1: Maybe jewelry.
3: Yeah, there's shoes and jewelry and accessories.
1: Mm-hmm. But you're not going to find a new toaster.
3: I mean, I wouldn't be surprised if there was a toaster there, but that's not the
0: today's fashion, I wouldn't rule it out.
2: Right.
0: It just takes one pop star to show up at an award show wearing a toaster.
1: Toaster on a chain.
0: Exactly.
1: All of a sudden, everybody's doing
2: 100%.
1: It.
2: Yeah.
0: And it's probably a workable toaster on top of that.
2: Then you could have hot buns wherever you go.
0: Sure. That toaster could be strategically placed. You never know.
2: Yeah.
0: You never know.
2: Be great.
0: Sure. But anyway, back over to you, Allie. So this is something that a lot of people don't know, that you have this, right?
3: Yeah, that's very true. We have a lot of misconception about if Wise Buys is actually connected to the YWCA. So we're really trying to bridge that gap.

0: And it's a really wonderful program where there's volunteer opportunities for folks to go down and build their resume, or you can just go in for a really great deal. Everything that I'm wearing today is from Wise Buys, and wow, I spent less than $20 on
1: nice.
0: It.
1: Nice.
2: Wow. And you look great.
3: How about
0: thank
3: that?
0: Thank you.
1: That's amazing.
2: So how does that work? You know, because when sometimes, you know, it's just embedded in us. People are just like, well, I'll take all this stuff down to Goodwill. There are other places you can bring things, and this is one of those, right?
0: Yes.
2: So, like, for example, Patrice has a bunch of old ratty clothes that she wears.
1: And I'm not going to bring any ratty clothes to Wise Buys. I would only bring the stuff that is in good condition that can resell and earn you a lot of money.
0: That is wonderful. Can I add a fun fact though?
2: Mm-hmm. Please.
0: So we are, there's like this, I don't want to say behind the scenes, but there's this trajectory of clothes in Bellingham where if we can't take it, we donate it to someone else.
1: Yeah.
0: If they can't take it, it ends up going to Habitat, and they actually have a recycling program.
1: Love it.
0: So it's sustainable.
2: It's the circle of life is what it is.
0: For clothes. Wow. It's good for the earth.
2: It is. It absolutely is. So what kinds of things are you looking for?
0: At Wise Buys?
2: Yeah.
0: For donation purposes?
2: Yeah. Yes.
0: It's primarily women's clothing. It is, there is a unisex section or men's section. It's not as large as the other sections just because we don't get as many donations mm-hmm. from that. But we're consistently looking for gently used clothing and shoes and accessories and really anything you bring in, they won't say no. They're going to help you with a smile on their face, and all of the proceeds go to benefit the women and children that we serve.
4: Nice. Okay, what's the deal? You guys offer vouchers for clothing.
0: We do offer vouchers. So we partner with a handful of different organizations in the community to hand out vouchers. So anyone in the community can come get a voucher to get free clothing if they need it.
4: Wow.
0: So last year, I'm forgetting the number exactly, but it was about $25,000 worth of clothing that we donated to the community.
1: Wow.
4: So this is like for people who maybe have a job interview and don't have appropriate clothes to wear for that interview.
0: Yeah, I mean, it's anything. It's someone might need clothing for an interview, like you said. Someone might have a court appearance and not have something that they need. Yeah. Someone just might not have clean socks.
1: Mm.
0: It could be absolutely anything. Someone might be going on a date and they want to look their best.
2: Wow. See, now the outfit that you have that you're wearing right now from Wise Buys, I can't tell if you're going to court, you're looking for a new job or
0: multifunctional.
1: Or she's going on a hot date.
2: Hot date, right?
1: Who knows? You go any
2: have
1: of
2: you
1: them.
2: Seen that husband
0: it's
2: of hers? He's a looker. 7:15,
0: y'all.
2: Right?
1: Hot date. Hello.
2: There you go. Boy, your husband's going to have a big night, huh?
0: Well,
1: by himself?
2: After the court date.
1: I got it. Got it.
2: Just, I don't know.
1: Got it.
2: I'm just trying to play along here, all right? Work with me on this. Okay, so the store hours are what?
0: The store hours are noon to 6 for most of the week. Friday and Saturday is noon to 7. It does change seasonally, so just check the website. But right now we're also having a huge summer blowout sale, and many things are priced. I mean, there's already amazing deals at that store, so the fact that they're sales means that it's even better. Mm-hmm. So if people are back to school shopping, that's a great alternative.
1: For sure.
0: Yeah.
1: And thrifting is like such a big thing for the kids to do now, so I love that.
0: It's not even the kids. It's so fun.
1: Yeah.
0: Yeah.
4: I'm going to pop some tags.
1: Oh, okay. You got $20 Dave. In your pocket.
4: Yeah, darn right I do.
1: Love that song.
4: Right? It's a voucher. It's a $20 voucher.
0: That's true. Yeah. It's true. And
2: Dave's popping tags, man.
1: I love that.
2: That's so impressive.
1: Love that too.
4: State Street? You're downtown?
0: Yes, it's at 1224 North State Street.
2: There you go. What's that near?
0: It is right near the new greenhouse building. It's right across the street from Makeworth.
2: Mm-hmm. Oh, the great coffee shop.
0: Great coffee shop.
2: Yeah. Well, everyone knows where that is.
0: Sure. Mm-hmm. Yeah.
2: There you go.
0: Yeah.
2: Maybe you have a meeting at Makeworth after.
1: Mm. In your new clothes.
0: In your new clothes.
2: Mm-hmm. Just makes perfect sense. What's the website?
0: YWCABellingham.org.
2: Makes perfect sense.
1: Mm-hmm.
2: Alec, did we cover all the bases?
0: I think we did.
2: Thank you for coming in.
0: Thank you for having me.

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0: The 15-year-old arrested after a shootout at the Bight of Seattle had a ghost gun. 7:36, here's what's trending now on Cafe 104.1. We're starting to get more details out of the shooting, and that's one of the things that we're learning is that kid had a very difficult-to-trace ghost gun.
1: With an extended magazine that had a 33-round capacity. And when it was recovered, there were 19 rounds in the magazine.
0: That's Police Chief Sean Barnes. He said yesterday the weapon was a 9mm gun from a company that used to make ghost gun parts, but that is now defunct. Barnes says investigators also recovered two other weapons. They are still looking for the third shooter that they think exists.
2: Yeah, isn't that crazy? That, I mean, that should be kind of the top thing. Do we have any description? Do we know who this guy is?
0: Still nothing.
3: And still no idea if there was video? Because, right, like, shouldn't we be seeing, like, the slow-mo video now at this point of, like, right. Here's where they, like, do we not have anything?
0: Well, and I've noticed that the language has changed a little bit, that they're not saying definitively there were three shooters. Mm. It sounds like there's some question about exactly how many people were involved. And they were pretty definitive on that yesterday and the day before. So I don't know.
3: Weird.
2: Can we just put the debate about the cameras to bed? Like, if we can have cameras anywhere that's a public place.
3: And have we determined that they weren't on the cameras or there aren't cameras? Or do we know yet? Have they actually said a note that the mayor said she thinks there's cameras, but we haven't heard if they've looked at the footage?
2: Yeah, that's the thing, right? I mean, we got to know. I mean, we want a description.

0: Especially if we got a deceased guy, we know who he might be connected to, right? I mean, law enforcement can be all over that.
1: Yeah.
0: And then you got a 15-year-old that's detained, right? Yeah. We should be able to get some answers there.
2: Apparently, those two were connected. The 19-year-old who died and the 15-year-old in custody were connected. The third guy they're looking for would have been like the rival gang member.
0: And then isn't there, I mean, in and around the Space Needle, which just a reminder here, that is a national landmark. Mm. So in and around, I mean, we've all been there, Seattle Center, right? So if there's not a camera in front of the armory, which to me seems ridiculous because that's a big filled up armory. I saw lots of witness accounts. People were inside the armory. And you know that's a big, spacious building.
1: Yeah.
0: It's crowded even when the Bud of Seattle's not happening. And so there's got to be cameras, people in and out of that, right?
1: Yeah, you would think.
0: Right. And if it happened in front of that. And then if you go further down that alley, I'm not sure specifically, I mean, I can't quite tell from all the camera angles and everything, that's right at the bottom of the Space Needle. Mm. So if you're going to have, let's just assume, God forbid, there's some kind of terrorist attack at the Space Needle, which it would be a logical target for someone attacking a Seattle location.
2: Especially as close to the border as Seattle is.
0: Mm-hmm. Exactly, right? And so you would think that there's got to be like somebody running away on a camera somewhere.
1: Somewhere.
0: We have a major Climate Pledge arena that a lot of people that show up to there, they walk down those alleyways and so forth, if you want to call them alleyways.
1: Yeah.
0: There's got to be cameras of somebody running away, maybe.
1: You would think by now we would have a lot more than what we have.
0: But, I mean, again, in the name of public safety.
1: Yeah.
0: You know, there should be a picture or an idea, or if you saw a guy wearing a insert whatever here.
1: Yeah.
0: It just, I mean, again, this one, we've all seen these stories before. Some of this stuff feels like it should be pretty routine.
1: Well, and by now we usually have like the somewhat, you know, grainy-ish photo of the person we're looking for. You know, or something, and we got nothing.
0: Nothing.
1: Nothing.
0: And of course, you had all those vendors, everybody there. Somebody had to see something.
1: Yeah.
0: I just don't like what they're putting out there. You know, meanwhile, more important for the chief to defend himself yesterday about being in town, and he had a big reaction.
1: Yeah.
0: You know, he wrote that off, that debate he had with the reporter was just, you know, I'm passionate about my job. Mm-hmm. I don't know, you seem kind of squirrely about your job the day before, you know, but... You know, again, it's like they're not focused on the right thing here.
1: Yeah.
0: But again, I mean, we don't know. I mean, there's stuff that we obviously don't know.
1: Sure.
0: But, ugh.
2: It does seem like there were likely cameras, and at some point we should get a description.
0: Uh-huh. At intersections? I mean, that whole area is surrounded by intersections and crosswalks, right? I mean, at some point you have to live. The Seattle Center is like an area there. And then you just, at some point there's a crosswalk. I mean, I know all of those so well. I've scootered every which way, the fountain, everything down there. Mm-hmm. That's such a, they do celebrations when we win championships. That's where everybody gathers, right there at Seattle Center. Yeah. There's got to be cameras everywhere.
2: You'd think.
0: We had to see a guy exit somewhere.
1: Right.
2: Americans' confidence in the economy. Not good. Fell again this month as gas prices went back up and the war with Iran also stepped back up. The Consumer Confidence Index fell in July. Consumers' view of current business and labor market conditions fell for the third month in a row. Actually, went up a little bit in June. Remember, gas prices were coming down, and it felt like maybe there was a little bit of optimism happening. But in July, it's all back down again. Consumer anxiety increasing now. Very much linked to the price of gas, I think. Mm. The 2026 Best States rankings have just come out from U.S. News & World Report that ranks each state on how they serve their citizens in a range of areas, including healthcare, education, economy, infrastructure, opportunity, fiscal stability, crime and corrections, and natural environment. States are rated on 71 different metrics. Also includes roads and bridges, public safety, the financial stability of the state government. And at number one, the best state is Utah. But second, South Dakota, then Minnesota, North Dakota, Nebraska, New Hampshire, Idaho, Florida, and then at number nine, Washington.
1: That's higher than I thought we'd be.
2: Hey, we're top 10.
1: Yeah.
2: We'll take that.
1: Yeah.
0: For financial what?
1: For the whole list of what it's like.
2: I just did a big long list of all the things.
0: Yeah. All the things?
1: Yeah.
0: Is that just because there's not a lot of people in most of those states?
1: I don't know, Utah. Utah makes sense.
0: There's a lot of tundra there.
1: Sure.

0: What's that really rich place where people go in Utah? Maybe that offsets it.
1: Maybe.
2: I don't know. I've never been invited.
0: Was it Moab?
1: Moab.
0: Isn't that it?
1: Sure. Mm.
2: Ted Lasso has officially returned to the pitch. Apple TV released the first teaser trailer for season 4 yesterday.
3: Oi, welcome back. It's good to see you.
4: You too.
2: Oi.
1: Oi.
2: I'm so excited.
1: I love that.
0: Me too. You know what I'm wondering about that? They had that premiere. Season 4 already, by the way.
2: Yeah.
0: If you would have said how many seasons of Ted Lasso, I would have said 2.
1: Mm.
0: Is it just because we just blew through them and they were short episodes?
2: We've watched all 4 seasons twice.
1: Oh.
0: Yeah.
1: Wait, this is the 4th season coming out, right?
2: Yes.
0: Yes.
2: Oh, yeah. I'm sorry. We've watched all 3 seasons
1: twice. So it's 3 and they were supposed to be done and then they're gifting us with a 4th.
2: Right.
0: I saw all the video from the premiere and everything, and I wondered at the premiere, did everybody sit and watch the whole season? Did they just watch the first episode? Mm-hmm. I was kind of curious about that.
1: Yeah.
0: Or did they just watch the trailer and get loaded? You know?
1: Fun.
0: But it was kind of a who's who.
1: Yeah.
0: What a great cast that is.
1: Mm-hmm.
0: I always feel bad that I don't memorize the woman on the show. She's so funny.
1: You like the other one?
0: Rebecca. Yeah.
2: Or you mean who plays her?
0: Yes.
1: Hannah Waddington.
0: Yes, that's her. And she is so...
2: Such an English name.
0: I love all the viral clips of her singing.
1: She's amazing.
0: Yeah, I mean, she's just wonderful. Yeah. She's just got it. You know, yeah. I mean, she's obviously a beautiful woman, but she's got the it factor. She's just 100%. Super cool. She's naturally funny. And I love her so much.
1: Yeah.
0: Yeah, she's great.
2: Well, again, it premieres August 5th, but only one episode. This isn't where they're going to dump them all and you can binge. That. And then new episodes will be released every week through October 7th.
0: You know what? We need that.
1: October 7th is the last one.
2: Mm-hmm.
1: That's Ryan's birthday. What a gift. Right? The end of Ted Lasso.
0: You know what's really funny about this? If given the choice, if you said they would dump them all in one shot, I would say do that. But I'm always grateful when they spoon feed them to us.
1: Yeah.
0: Because
1: you savor it.
0: Yes. Yeah, so I'd like to be able to watch the show.
1: Yeah.
0: Because every time a show comes out now, I'm done in 2.5 days.
1: Mm.
0: You know, I just blow through things.
1: Yeah. No, take your time.
0: And then it's like, you know, I just forget about the show. And then, you know, I'm waiting for the next season to come out in a year and a half.
1: Mm-hmm.
2: Well, what we know about this season is Ted faces his biggest challenge to date, coaching Richmond's second division women's football team.
1: Mm.
2: They say the talent and passion are there, but the money, fan support, and training isn't. So Ted has to learn that he can't rely on his old tricks.
1: Mm.
0: Right? I mean, right out of today's headlines, right?
1: Sure.
0: Right?
1: Fun.
2: And finally, when somebody sees Bigfoot, it immediately brings up questions about its height, what it looked like. Apparently, You know, what it smells like, all of that.
1: Mm-hmm.
2: Well, a guy says he came face-to-face with Bigfoot early in the morning on July 5th. He was driving home to Rhode Island from a cabin in Voluntown, Connecticut. He told investigators with the Bigfoot Field Researchers Organization that something jumped out in front of his car and forced him to slam on the brakes. He described the creature as 8 to 8.5 feet tall, walking on 2 legs with long, shaggy brown hair covering its body and arms that hung down to its knees. The creature never looked at him, kept walking into the woods. He says it took him a minute or two to calm down enough to keep driving. He also said he used to doubt that Bigfoot was real. It's not like this guy's a big believer, but he doesn't doubt it anymore.
1: Mm.
2: When he was asked if the creature looked male or female, he said, well, there were no boobs.
1: Solid answer.
2: Uh-huh.
1: The news is brought to us by Sampson Estates Winery in Everson, another place you might see Bigfoot. 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You'll be treated to award-winning wine and delectable bites in a picturesque setting in Everson.
2: Forecast says nice day today, mostly sunny, high of 75. Tomorrow and Friday look pretty similar. Saturday, we start to see some rain. But Sunday, we're back to the sunshine. Right now in Abbotsford, 56, Custer, 60, and Bellingham, 57 at Cafe 104.1.
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2: I told Patrice on the way in, it looks like you dressed for the Hunger Games.
3: Mm-hmm.
2: She has that look.
3: I'm in a sweatsuit.
2: She looks like Jennifer Lawrence.
3: My hair is in a braid.
4: How are you with a bow?
3: I mean, I guess you'll find out. I'm not mad about it. I like it.
2: And you seem like you could be a distant relative of Jennifer Lawrence.
3: Distant.
4: You'd be Dogness.
2: Yes.
5: Wow. Dave, Alan, and Patrice.
4: I don't mean that as an insult.
3: That's amazing.
2: No, why would that be?
3: It's actually the better version of Katniss, let's be honest, because I prefer dogs to cats.
2: Sure.
3: So you didn't go like mouseness.
4: Right, gerbilness.
3: Right.
2: It's getting awkward.
3: That would have been insulting.
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1: Today's game, Know the Show.
2: Or... Okay.
1: You want to play? Now's the time to call 360-676-5233. That's 360-676-CAFE.
2: You know, I got to tell you, I'm not sure I know the show anymore.
3: Really?
2: I'm just not. You know, when people give us feedback on the show, it's like, you guys aren't serious enough. You guys are too serious and too political. You guys are too racist.

0: Stacey, you guys are family friendly. It's like, which one are we?
1: It's a good point.
0: For all the things.
2: We're all of them.
0: All the things.
2: Isn't that life?
0: Isn't that really?
2: Two things can be true at the same time.
0: We're just holding a mirror up to society.
2: That's right.
0: Absolutely. All right. So call us and be a part of this whole mess. 360-676-CAFE.
1: I'm so happy the pig is as big a hit as it is.
2: I love the pig.
0: You know, but be honest. If you're honest, if this was me with the pig right now, you'd be like, dude, all right, got it. But because it's Patrice, she can get away with this.
1: No, she definitely overdoes it. Still, I prefer that to like everybody going, really? That's what you brought us from New York, a pig, and then it just sitting over there.
2: This is the best gift ever. It will never get dust on it because it is constantly in motion.
1: Wow.
0: You know, it's what do you call those little squeezy toys that kind of stress balls?
2: Yeah, it could be a dog toy, but
0: it's a stress pig is what it is.
2: It's a squeeze me New York taxi piggy.
0: Yeah,
2: that's the official name.
0: Sure.
2: Not for kids under the age of 3, which is why I have it and not Ellen.
1: Okay.
0: What is it? Is it chokeable?
2: How big would your mouth have to be if this was chokeable?
0: Could you choke on that?
2: I guess maybe if this like plastic piece could come out, then it could be an issue.
1: Yeah, the oinker. Right.
0: The oinker. Oh, the oinker in the mouth.
1: We have some, you know, it's not just goofy noises. Everything's got a story. That came from my trip to New York. Mm-hmm. The duck. This was an official Ducks of Seattle duck call that Alan and I got when we went on. When we rode the ducks.
0: When I came back to town, we did the duck tour. Yeah,
2: that's fun.
1: They don't even exist anymore.
2: No.
0: And that was before the accident.
1: Right.
0: Remember that horrible accident that took place on the Aurora Bridge?
2: Yeah.
0: Yeah. We rode it was close.
1: Right. The rubber chicken that Alan uses every day at this time, that was stolen from children.
0: Well,
1: that's a good story.
0: First of all, this is from Camp Corey, and it was left on our broadcast table. I thought it was left for us. And then when our dear friend Nicole from Camp Corey came in, she goes, "That's my rubber chicken." And it's like, well, what do we do here? I mean, this is technically stolen property. And she goes, "You know what? I think you've made better use out of this than we will."
1: Yeah. The goat. That's actually our second goat.
2: Yeah.
1: The first goat was a gift from our general manager, but the batteries were running low. And then who brought us this one?
0: This is the first goat.
1: That's the first goat.
0: Hang on. Listen to this. This is the first goat that was given to us.
1: Yeah, it's dying.
0: Yeah, it's getting older.
2: That's me by Friday morning. That's what I sound like. This is me on Monday. And then Friday me is the other sad version.
1: I forget where this one came
2: from. Colby from Slice of Heaven.
1: Oh, that's right.
0: Yes. Mm-hmm. You know, it's easy to forget a gift from Colby because, you know, every time he comes here, it's a gift, right?
2: He's just a gift of a human.
0: He really truly is. He really did. He's wonderful. Did we mention we need a caller right now? 360-676-CAFE. We derailed our own show.
2: We do that.
0: We do.
2: We did that and we do that.
1: I just thought we were stalling until we got one.
0: Well, we are, but I mean, I think we forgot that we were waiting and encouraging. Normally we drop the number in there and say, hey, call us now, 360-676-CAFE. But, wow.
2: The pig can sound different depending on how you squeeze it.
0: Well, that's kind of how life works, too, right? It's hard to squeeze it.
1: The art of the pig.
2: Right?
0: Yeah.
2: See?
0: You know, that sounds like one of those phantom noises you hear down by the water.
2: Yes.
0: Well, I mean, what is that?
2: It's like a bird of some kind. You're not sure where it's coming from.
0: Is it
2: from
0: a bird or is it a frog or is it... What is that sound when you hear that by the water?
2: I don't know.
0: That's the sound.
2: It totally sounds like it.
0: Yeah. It sounds like a sleeping sheep.
2: Oh, it sounds like snoring.
1: Maybe we should find out if Patrice and I know the show.
0: Or no. It comes down to this every time. And then can we just get one caller? Can we, you know what? Much like that Mitch McConnell story, can we just have some proof of life? I demand proof of life from our audience right now. 360-676-CAFE.
2: Make it political somehow.
0: Yeah, well,
2: you're a Democrat and you would like to call us and play our game,
0: call us now. Or if you're a Republican, call us.
2: Right? Or if you identify as independent.
0: Yes. If you're a political person, call us now. 360-676-CAFE.
1: Well, I will never get a call.
2: I think we just killed our own phones.
0: Right. You know what? Then let's open it up to the religious discussion as well.
2: Oh, good.
0: If you're religious in any form, call us. 360-676-CAFE. So, what do we... Just if,

0: breathing right now, call us.
1: Oh, no.
0: Has it really turned into this? You know, we used to be able to blame our phone system, but that hasn't been a problem lately.
2: Yeah.
0: And
1: maybe it's a pig.
0: Maybe it is.
2: Maybe people just don't know the show.
0: Or no.
1: Or no.
0: It just, I mean, it's an easy thing here. I mean, this is...
1: Is it easy like the pig?
0: I think people always think this game's going to be tougher than it is. Like, oh my God, I didn't listen this week.
1: It's so like a coin flip.
0: Right?
1: It's really a 50-50 shot.
0: I don't think anybody will get 3 for 3.
1: Really?
0: Yeah, I don't think a listener would.
1: All right. You want to open it up to texters? Because we have a lot of people that text us on the regular, so...
0: Well, just text us and we'll call you.
1: I don't think they want that.
0: Is our phone really not working?
1: Mm-hmm.
0: And maybe that's what... No, there's tone. Oh,
2: maybe our show's not working.
1: Oh, no.
0: But now it's 8 o'clock. Now people are going to call for the thing. Hang on. Right. Hi, Cafe. Who's this?
3: This is Brent. I called 5 or 4 weeks ago.
1: All right. Yeah. Hey, Brent.
0: Are you calling for the game?
3: Yeah, just because I was waiting for somebody to call. And
2: so were we.
3: Calling, so I was like, well, I guess I'll just call to have fun.
1: Good.
0: So why not?
1: Are you religious or political? Which one spoke to you the most?
3: I am Republican and religious.
1: All right.
0: There we go. All right. Okay. There we go. Cross-section of our audience right here. All right. And we're open to all people and all things,
1: obviously.
0: Right? You know, it's not what team you're on. It's, you know, how you carry it. That's my whole point. That was my point last hour. But let's move on to this hour. All right. I'm sorry. Do you have a fun nickname people have for you or what?
3: What was that? Sorry.
0: What are your friends calling you these days?
3: Saucer lips.
0: Did you say saucer lips?
3: Yeah, because I got some big lips.
2: Saucer lips.
0: All right.
2: That's catchy.
0: All right, saucer lips.
1: Like your dude friends call you this?
3: Yeah.
1: I like that.
0: How far in the county do you live?
3: Whatcom County.
0: But whereabouts in Whatcom County? What's the closest?
3: Ferndale.
1: That makes sense. Okay.
0: It just does. All right.
1: My neighbor, Brent.
2: Just keep your eyes open at the grocery store.
1: Lips?
2: See if you can identify him.
1: I will.
0: There you go. Ferndale has all kinds. It's a great cross-section.
3: He knows me already.
1: All right.
0: Ferndale really is the melting pot of Whatcom County, if
1: Love
0: you think
1: it.
0: About it.
1: Love it.
0: All right, saucer lips, here we go. Saucer lips, we told you about a woman who removed foot fungus with a fork on a cruise ship. Did that happen on the show or no?
3: It sure did.
2: Yeah.
0: It sure did, unfortunately. Yeah. It did. Yeah.
1: I wanted to forget that.
3: And they removed that fork from the cruise.
2: Mm-hmm. Yes, they did. Thank goodness.
0: All right. All right, saucer lips. We told you about a guy who says he saw a boobless Bigfoot. Did that happen on the show or no?
3: Oh, that one. I don't remember. I would have to say it did.
0: It did, and it happened this hour, in fact.
2: That was just minutes ago, saucer lips.
0: Yes. All right, saucer lips, you got to get this third one. You got to get 2 out of 3 here for the win. I don't feel any pressure, but here we go.
3: All
0: right. Saucer lips, Patrice said, because of the high cost of wine, she is now making her own in a makeshift winery in her unfinished basement. Did that happen on the show or no?
3: For me, I do not recall. I do not think so.
0: That is correct, although she does think it's a good idea.
1: I would do it.
2: Right?
1: I would.
2: Nicely done, saucer lips.
1: Saucy.
2: You just won that prize, and you earned it.
1: Wow, I feel awkward calling you saucer lips, but here we are.
0: Okay.
1: You just got yourself a pair of tickets to the Australian Bee Gees show. Maybe this is why. And, but wait, there's more. A pair of tickets to any regular season race at the Skagit Speedway.
0: It just makes sense. Hey, saucer lips, do I dare ask who you're going to bring with you to the big not BG show?
3: Probably my fiance.
1: Does she have a fun nickname, saucer lips?
2: Crooked nose.
3: No, I don't.
1: Toaster buns.
2: What do we call her, saucer lips?
3: I just saw her, babe.
1: Aw.
2: Okay.
1: When's the wedding?
3: When are we going to afford it?
1: Oh, yeah. All right, so.
0: There we go.
1: Makes sense.
0: Well, you just definitely saved some money on these prizes.
1: That's right.
0: There we go. All right.
2: We'll play again tomorrow, and it's Dave's a big fat liar.
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0: You're going to pay for a ferry, whether you ride one or not, if you live in Whatcom County. 8:12, here's what's trending now on Cafe 104.1. The Whatcom County Council approved a $5.7 million annual budget for the county's ferry district, and that funding is going to come from a new tax that all county taxpayers will be on the hook for, not just those who use the Lummi Island Ferry. That move is meant to stabilize funding for the ferry system long term, rather than just relying on rider fares. I hear purring.
1: It's just me. I just really like your news.
0: Our cafe critter coming up.
2: Yeah.
0: It means there's going to be something new on your next property tax statement. You remember that White House teleprompter operator who was accused of using inside knowledge to make bets about President Trump's speeches?
1: Yeah.
0: This guy had the speech beforehand, and then he would go on those online betting sites and say, I think the president's going to talk about this tonight. And he made somewhere around $100,000, allegedly.
1: Mm-hmm.
0: He is now officially fired.
1: Oh.
0: Took a little while. They had suspended him. But according to a White House official, he confirmed that the teleprompter operator, Gabriel Perez, no longer works in the federal government. The White House originally said he was on unpaid leave. Apparently the guy made, like I say, $100,000. So I don't know what he got paid a year, but I don't think he came out very good on this.
1: No.
0: A parachuter rescued yesterday afternoon after getting tangled in a tree about 150 feet above the ground. This happened near Woodinville. Firefighters got there. They found this parachuter uninjured but totally stuck, unable to free himself. So they had to bring out firefighters who were specially trained and certified in tree climbing for high-angle rope rescues. Then a local tree service showed up, said, "We can help." Eventually, they all worked together to get that parachuter down. He was safe and uninjured.
1: Yikes.
0: Right? American Airlines flying again after an IT outage led to a nationwide ground stop yesterday. Overall, that ground stop lasted about 45 minutes. The airline has not said what caused the outage.
2: Well, it's got to be because there's only one IT guy, right?
1: He was on lunch or what?
2: Doesn't know how that works? There's just that one IT guy?
0: Just the one.
2: Just the one.
0: Yeah. And we missed our opportunity to buy some KFC stuff. I really feel like we kind of blew this.
1: Darn it.
2: Really did.
0: Like we should have been in on it. Items belonging to KFC founder Colonel Harlan Sanders sold at public auction. A bidder dropped $30,000 for Sanders' personal 1964 planner with a handwritten list of herbs and spices.
1: Ooh.
0: His signature clip-on black ribbon bow tie went for $8,000. That seems cheap.
2: Yeah, it seems cheap that he was the KFC guy and he had a clip-on.
0: That's apparently all he wore.
1: I mean, efficient, you know. You got to just go put it on. You can take it off easy.
2: Well, but if you're that guy.
1: Yeah.
2: Isn't there that YouTube guy, that guy who fills in for people as their dad, teaching them how to tie ties?
1: Oh, yeah, I like that guy.
2: Yeah.
1: Yeah.
2: That was probably before Harlan's time.
1: Sure.
2: Yeah.
0: Other items that sold, a cash register, his personal pressure cookers, a cutlery set, and a bust of him sculpted by his daughter. There was also a 1966 patent titled Process of Producing Fried Chicken Under Pressure.
1: Wow.
0: We didn't get any of it. All we got is a bucket.
1: Darn it. 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
0: Forecast says mostly sunny today with a high of 74. Tomorrow will be almost identical. Friday, the same, maybe a little warmer. And then Friday night and Saturday, that's when we've got a chance of showers, even thunderstorms. The sunshine's back on Sunday, though, and we'll be

0: In the mid-70s and sunny through next week. Right now in LeConnor, 57, Linden, 52, and in Bellingham, 59 at Cafe 104.1.
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3: Time to meet this week's Cafe Critter.
4: Laura Clark joins us from the Whatcom Humane Society with said rowdy critter. Hi, Laura.
5: Hello, can you hear her?
3: Oh, purring.
4: That's quite a purrer.
6: It's such you need like, you know those little, like the blankets that have like the massage vibration built in?
3: Yeah.
6: This cat is like one of those. Just the purr is
4: If we're
6: so
4: going to be
6: strong.
4: Proper, this is a kitten.
6: This kitten.
3: It's a kitten.
5: Kitten.
3: Yeah.
6: What's this kitten's name?
5: Her name is Star.
6: Oh, because well, you're going to be a star, yeah, baby.
3: Absolutely.
4: You say her?
5: Yes.
4: Girl kitten.
5: Girl, little, about a four-month-old gray and white, and she's just precious looking. She's got all these gray and white spots all over her.
4: She's got a funny face.
5: Funny or charming.
4: Funny in a good way.
3: Yeah, not like funny like a clown, more like, you know, funny like, you know,
6: see your face.
3: Fun.
5: I got what you're saying.
6: Oh, yeah. You're cute.
4: She got a fun face.
3: How's a fun that? Face, yeah. Yeah.
5: There's
3: yeah.
5: an epic social media picture already up, right, Alan? Of
3: well,
5: Patrice?
3: You see, controversial picture, Laura, and I'm glad you brought this up.
5: Controversial?
3: Well, we took the picture this morning. It's a picture of Star with Patrice.
6: Two stars, if you will.
3: Right. Sure. And,
6: hey.
3: And Patrice doesn't like the picture, but it clearly looks like...
6: I have
3: like,
6: a couple chins. That's the only reason I don't love
3: you know
6: the
3: what?
6: Picture.
3: That just, you know, Peloton. I'm just saying that...
6: Tell me to work out more.
3: Well, I'm just... Yeah, listen to me telling you to work out more. I'm just saying, it looks like, I mean, it looks like a magazine photo.
5: It's fabulous.
3: Yeah, it really is.
6: Which magazine might that picture appear in?
5: Cat Fancy.
3: Absolutely.
4: That's a real magazine, isn't it?
5: That's yeah. a real magazine.
3: I subscribe. Absolutely.
6: Photo submit that right
3: sure,
6: now.
3: Sure, you're the cat of the week.
6: Meow.
3: I mean, your teeth, obviously, you obviously have been getting to the dentist and brushing, flossing, and doing the little... A little pick there,
6: yeah.
3: A little toothpick.
6: I do have good dental hygiene.
3: You do, and it shows. I mean, the rest of the picture, I'm not so sure.
6: That's what I'm saying. Like, if we're going for Chompers magazine, that might be might be one. But
5: well, it's actually a good reminder that dental care is important for your pets as well.
3: Exactly, See? And that's what I was trying to set you up for there. So, how do you go?
6: Smart.
3: You take your pet to the dentist, or what do you do there?
5: Well, they do have dental care for pets. It is very expensive, so good thing is to be preventative, just like we all should go for cleanings and use all the stuff, right?
3: Yeah.
5: So for cats, like this little kitten, they make a great product called Greenies.
6: Oh, stop.
5: And they're a hard treat that kind of massages your cat's gums and teeth, and that's a great way to keep them, their teeth and gums working. Dogs, you can get all sorts of chew stuff for them. Cats' mouths are really gross.
6: Oh, good. So they just licked my actual mouth.
5: Yeah.
6: That's perfect. That's
5: they're really quite disgusting. It's full of a lot of bacteria. So you definitely, dental care is important before you end up at the vet, and you have to look at how much room you have on your credit card.
6: Oh, good.
3: You know, I always feel like you come in here to make sure people adopt these pets, and you always give us one reason of pause. Like, you know, by the way, it's an adorable cat.
6: Paws.
3: I mean, its mouth is Satan's den there, but other than that,
5: you just have to be aware going into it. And because she's such a small little kitten, only about 4 months old, you can start early. You can work on that dental care, so you don't have to end up having to do anything down the road.
3: There we go.
5: She's the last of her litter. She's all by herself.
6: Sad. All of her litter mates got adopted.
5: All of her litter mates got adopted, and she's sitting in a kennel all by herself, and she is so sweet and friendly, and she never stops purring, desperately looking for a home with another active cat. She would love a big brother or big sister that can run and chase her, and they can wrestle and then power nap.
4: How can she be the last one if she's the star?
5: I know.
3: It just doesn't make sense,
6: right? Question.
5: And she really is, too. And you don't want her to be by herself, because even just in the short time she's been by herself at the kennel, at the shelter, Patrice was holding her, and you notice how she was using her mouth on
6: you? Yes.
5: She was getting really mouthy.
6: Yeah.
5: And for a kitten,

0: And that's terrible because that's a way she's communicating. She really needs another cat to do
1: other
0: that.
1: Other cats. Yeah. Okay. Yep.
2: And you recommend that in general, right? Don't have one cat. Have two cats.
0: You know, I mean, if you're looking for a singleton cat, then come adopt a 4 or 5 year old cat that's used to being a single cat that just wants to sit on your couch and watch the world go by. Yeah. But if you're looking for kittens, kittens need other cats. Mm. They really do need that for socialization. So if you're not ready to adopt two kittens, but you have another, say, 1 or 2 year old cat in the household, adding a young kitten is a perfect fit.
3: If you're a single woman listening to this show and you're thinking, how many cats can I adopt? What should be the limit?
0: We don't judge until you go into double digits.
3: Double digits. Yeah. Okay.
2: You know, I just saw a post from somebody saying that it's a source of pride when somebody calls her a cat lady. Mm-hmm. She's like, you're darn right I'm a cat lady. Cats are awesome.
1: Yeah.
0: Yeah. Until, like, well, you just mentioned kitchen cabinets in your house. Until they're living in your kitchen cabinets. I mean, when we get to that point, it might be a pause to concern.
2: Close the door. That's all.
3: If you're a single woman and on a dating profile, how many cats should you admit to? What's the limit
0: kind
3: on that?
0: Kind of depends on what you're going for. And why are we limiting this to women? What if you're just a single crazy cat dude?
3: Well, I'm just saying, you know, because I think that there's a perception. I'm trying to call out, and I'm glad you brought that up, Laura.
1: You could change the perception. You could become the single cat.
3: But I think that there's a perception out there about the
0: crazy cat lady.
3: Exactly. Uh-huh. You don't hear about the crazy cat guy. I mean, men are just crazy in general. Mm. But, you know, for women, it takes multiple cats.
0: But what if a crazy cat lady met a crazy cat dude and it was love?
2: Right.
3: Well, then we're in trouble.
0: Then we have a horde.
3: Yeah.
0: Then animal control gets involved.
3: But, exactly. And again, and that's where I was going with this whole thing about animal control and the amazing work that they do protecting these animals.
0: If you've ever been into a cat hoarding house, it is a smell that haunts you forever.
3: Exactly. So we don't need that.
2: The expression on Star's face right now is, I thought this was about me getting adopted.
1: She's like, hello.
2: What is all this?
1: She's trying to purr extra loud.
3: It's a cold world out there, Dave. We need to, I mean, as a guy who's gone on animal control, I've neutered cats. You've done it all. I've done it out there.
1: And
3: out there
1: on dating apps. So I've never
3: been on a dating app, and I never will be. But I'm just saying, I've been, working very closely with law enforcement protecting animals.
0: Yeah. Well, if there is somebody out there, and I know the Cafe listeners are not cat hoarders, and if they are crazy cat ladies or dudes, they are in a responsible way, and they need to add another perfect cat to their household, it's Star.
1: Agreed.
3: Okay. All right. Just makes sense.
2: Cool cat.
1: I do like Star's face. Yeah. Super cool markings on that cat.
2: You got a fun, funny face, buddy.
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2: Star is the last one of her litter. That's just sad. Show her that she's loved. Go get Star if she's right for your family. Laura Clark from the Whatcom Humane Society, thank you so much.
0: Have a great week.
3: 826. 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

0: Cafe 104.1. Still haven't seen Toy Story 5. Yay. All right, it's 8:30. Dave, Alan, and Patrice. And more trouble on the roads.
1: I hate that I'm this guy. This is my second story of being angry driving.
2: Uh-oh.
1: But it happened yesterday. Here's the thing. People in Bellingham can probably picture this intersection. If you can't, if you're not somebody who drives through Bellingham a lot, just picture a three-way intersection that makes like a T, okay? And I'm talking about the one by Blodale Donovan where Alabama Hill comes up and comes to an end.
2: Yep.
1: And then Electric Avenue turns into North Shore Drive, and that's all straight, right?
0: Yep. You go left to North Shore over by Silver Beach and then right the other way. Or you could drive straight into the lake.
1: So you could. So I drive that every day. I go through that intersection. It's a three-way stop. Everybody's got a stop sign. And so I'm coming home yesterday, and I pull up to the stop sign, but the guy to my left is taking a left. He gets to go first. There's also a car facing me, right? So we'll get to go at the same time, me and the car facing me, because there's both no conflict straight. There. Mm-hmm. So the car that's on the bottom of the T part, who's on Alabama, turns left. And so now it's our turn, me and the guy across from me.
2: Yeah.
1: And we just start to go. And there was nobody behind the car that just turned until now, when all of a sudden a car comes racing down the street, doesn't even slow down for the stop sign.
2: Dang.
1: Me and the other guy, we hit our brakes, and this car goes right through the intersection.
2: Ooh.
1: No stop, no slow down, takes that left turn and just keeps going.
2: Wow.
1: Right in front of me. And so I'm like, whoa. I mean, you know, a few seconds later, that could have been really bad.
2: Yeah.
1: And this car is like an older compact car. It's like the kind of car you'd buy your kid.
2: Mm.
1: And so I immediately start making assumptions.
2: Mm-hmm.
1: This is some punk kid who doesn't know how to drive, who's aggressive and thinks he owns the road. And I'm mad.
2: Mm-hmm.
1: Well, now I'm following this car. And I'm just going home.
2: Did you honk or anything? Like,
1: didn't react.
2: Okay.
1: But I'm mad.
2: Yeah.
1: Right? And so I'm not intentionally following this car. I'm just going home. But this car is taking the same route as me. And then we turn the same places and everything. And then all of a sudden, this car turns into a cul-de-sac. And I found myself putting on my blinker.
2: No way.
1: Because somebody should say something to this punk kid.
2: Uh-huh.
1: Or maybe it's an adult. Maybe it's some guy who's just all aggressive and roided up or something. Either way, somebody needs to say something. What am I going to say? I don't know. Maybe I'll say, you think that stop sign wasn't for you? Oh, that's pretty good. Or if it's a punk kid, maybe I'll say, you're going to kill yourself and somebody else on the road someday.
2: Uh-huh.
1: Oh, yeah. That's strong, too.
2: Uh-huh.
1: I don't know.
0: Both good options there.
2: Yeah.
1: I don't know what's going to come out of my mouth, but somebody's got to say something. And by the way, I did not intend to make the turn to follow the car. It's just like when that car turned into the cul-de-sac, I was like,
2: me too.
1: Somebody's got to say something.
2: Mm-hmm.
0: Well, if you see something, say something.
1: That's
0: what they said.
1: Yes. And this driver should not just be allowed to just blow through stop signs and nobody says anything.
0: That's not even a California stop. I mean,
2: right.
0: That's
2: no. You didn't even slow down.
1: So the car pulls up to the curb in front of a house, their house, somebody else's house. I don't know.
2: Yeah.
1: And I pull right up next to this car, and I roll down my passenger window.
0: Uh-oh.
1: The driver of that car wastes no time, also rolls down their driver window.
2: Oh, no.
1: So now our windows are open. I'm looking through my car at the driver of that car, who was not at all what I assumed the driver would be.
0: Uh-oh.

0: The driver of that car is an older woman.
1: Uh-huh.
2: Uh-oh.
0: I would guess in her 60s.
1: Okay.
0: And lady, if you're listening and you're in your 50s, I'm sorry. If you're in your 70s, you're welcome.
2: If I can just call a timeout here real quick. Again, you're saying older. Once you reach your 60s, maybe you should suggest that you know, maybe move it up to 70s is older.
0: Sure.
2: You know, right? I see what you're saying. You're still, you're young and spry. Right. I mean,
0: well, I mean, on the spectrum, right now, I mean, on the older end of it.
1: Sure. Got it.
0: I'm also on the older end of that spectrum. Mm-hmm.
2: But you know, again, you're still young at heart. I mean, you just played a Taylor Swift song on your show.
0: But now I have pulled up to this car. I'm obviously here for a confrontation.
1: Yep.
0: And here's this lady in the car who looks like she could be on the board of directors of a local nonprofit.
1: Oh, no.
2: She very well could be.
0: She very well could be.
1: Oh, no.
0: And again, I didn't know what I was going to say, what was going to come out of my mouth. Uh-huh. But suddenly, all of my assumptions changed.
1: Oh.
0: Suddenly, and this probably shows my own biases and prejudices. Suddenly, it occurs to me, I don't know what's going on in this woman's life. Maybe her husband called and said, I'm having a medical episode. I need you to get home as soon as possible, right? Maybe she's a home nurse kind of thing, and her client is in a crisis.
1: Yeah.
0: I don't know.
1: Yeah.
0: But suddenly, I have completely different
1: energy around.
0: Right. Yeah. My imagination is now coming up with different reasons that she blew through that stop sign.
2: Maybe she needed to go TT.
1: Right?
0: Maybe. And so what ended up coming out of my mouth, because now I have to say something, right? I pulled up to this woman. I rolled down my window. It's clear that I'm here for a confrontation.
1: Now Dave has a date on Friday night with this nice lady.
0: And what comes out of my mouth is, are you having some kind of an emergency?
1: Oh, no.
0: And now I'm kind of in the mode where, like, can I be helpful?
1: Yeah.
0: Is there something going on? Like, this is no longer the punk kid or the aggressive dude or whatever. And I say, are you having some kind of an emergency? And she says, no, sorry, I just forgot to stop.
1: Oh.
0: And now I'm confused. What do I do? I'm looking at her through the window. There's this pause. And then she says again, I just forgot. I forgot to stop. And I say, okay. And I drive away.
2: You didn't say, I'm glad you're okay.
0: No, I didn't. I just said, I was confused. I didn't expect any of it. I didn't expect a lady in probably her 60s to be in the car. I didn't expect her to say she forgot. I mean, she lives in the neighborhood. She must go through that intersection all the time, right?
1: Yeah.
0: But she forgot. Well, to be honest, I don't know if she lives there. Maybe she was visiting a friend. I don't know.
1: Yeah.
0: But she forgot. I mean, everybody at that three-way stop's doing their thing, right?
1: Yeah.
0: They stop, wait, go. Everybody's taking turns. And then all of a sudden, this car just goes whipping through. Like, what was that? And that's what I told myself all the way home. What was that?
1: Uh-huh.
0: Both in terms of what she did and what I did. Because I will admit that on a better day, a better me would have just let it go. And I don't know what's going on with that person, but I got my own life to live.
2: You know, we've all had those moments. But I, again, especially if I thought as some kind of a guy was in the car. You don't know who these guys are. If he blew through a stop sign, could be running from the police, could be armed. You know, I mean, my whole thing is I always size up. If I'm even going to acknowledge a road rage situation, I have to assume that if we ended up in some kind of grapple, that I would win. And it has to be a clear-cut win. But if you're assuming there's like a guy in that, I mean, no way.
0: All right, well, here's my question. And now you've given me a second question. Now I have two questions. Scale of 1 to 10, my question is, how big of a jerk am I? Because the other thing that occurred to me, and the reason that I just said okay and drove away, is now I'm sitting here looking at this lady, and I am a man who has followed a woman home and confronted her. Mm-hmm. That's not the guy I want to be, right? I don't want to scare her. I don't want to.
1: Yeah.
0: I don't want to be the weird stalker guy. So I'm just like, okay, and drove away. That was it. So, scale of 1 to 10, how big a jerk am I? Scale of 1 to 10, you've added, how big an idiot am I? And I don't know how to answer that.
2: Well, the jerk factor, it kind of depends, because you didn't have an outcome that you had in mind. This is not a teachable moment. If you assumed it was a jerk, and it sounds like you assumed the person was a problem.
0: I had all kinds of assumptions that weren't true.
2: But the person was a jerk and bad. So somehow you were going to turn this person into a, oh my God, I'm so sorry. I will abide by the law because you told me to. That win is not.

0: there to be had. I just don't believe it.
1: True. And I'm probably not going to turn anybody if they're just driving like a jerk.
0: Sure. And so you're going to make a point. You're doing it for yourself to be angry guy. And so you're not going to get that outcome. And I think you're putting yourself at risk.
2: At risk for sure.
0: Yeah. Yeah, that's the thing. You blew an opportunity there to get the win, going, oh, my God, I followed you home because I assumed. I mean, everyone knows that's a stop sign and blah, blah, blah, blah. I'm just so glad you're okay.
2: Uh-huh.
0: You know, and, you know, go from there.
1: Well, I kind of did pivot to that. I mean, the thing that came out of my mouth was, are you having an emergency?
0: but I'm glad you're okay. Is everything all right? Oh, my gosh. Hi, I'm so sorry to bother you. Hey, I'm Dave Walker from Cafe. I just want to make sure you're okay. That's what I would have
1: that
0: done.
1: That would have been, you know, the better
2: You would have introduced yourself as Dave Walker.
0: Absolutely. That would have worked.
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2: Here's kind of a fun announcement that just came out of, even though I'm now a proud Coug mom, right? I can do stories about the University of Washington. I don't have to just report on Cougar stories.
1: Exactly. So,
2: this is a fun story that has come out of University of Washington. University of Washington just named Elise Woodward the football radio play-by-play host. So she's been down on the sidelines for quite a while now. She says she's excited to finally get up to be up in the studio where she can stay a little bit warmer and call the play-by-play.
1: Yeah, she's a former Husky.
2: Nice.
1: And she's been on the sidelines for 20 years doing the sideline reporting.
2: Yeah. I mean, she's done a ton. She's done some, you know, some announcements for the Storm. She was down in Portland for a little while doing the Portland Fire. Like I said, she's been the sideline reporter for the Huskies. She did some work with the Supersonics back in the day, hosting pregame, halftime, and postgame shows. I mean, she's been around sports for her entire career.
3: Good for her.
2: Yeah. Nice to see that she's now moving on up there.
1: You know, the thing that I like is they're normalizing women in sports. You know, this is less of a, it's cool that they're doing it. Yeah. And we're still at a point where, you know, we have, you know, it's a woman getting a play-by-play job because it's such a rare thing to happen. But we're normalizing this. Mm-hmm. I think some of the best women broadcasters are on television right now.
2: Yeah.
1: You know, the ones that they're not, I mean, some of them, and there are some networks that are just, you know, they're just looking to put the hot chick on. But there's a lot of really, really talented sportscasters out there that are now women.
2: Yeah.
1: And they're like leading the way.
3: Seahawks preseason games feature Kate Scott and Brock Heward as the broadcast team. And something I thought was really cool with Madden Football, the video game, in this latest episode, they have a rotating crew of announcers.
2: Yeah.
3: You don't know who you're going to get for what game. Mm-hmm. You know, it might be Brandon Gaudin and Charles Davis or whoever. But one of the teams that rotates is Kate Scott and Brock Heward.
2: That's cool.
3: So people who are playing this football video game, even not from the Northwest, are getting that team every several games.
2: Yeah. I mean, just anything that's going to allow little kids to dream about a job that maybe they didn't think that was something they could have. Anytime you can see that or someone's kind of leading the way in that, it's just a super cool barrier to break. And Elise Woodward being named Washington radio or Washington football radio play-by-play host is pretty cool.
3: Yeah. Good for her.
1: Tough profession, right? It doesn't matter if you're male or female.
2: For sure.
1: I mean, you know, it's really hard to be popular.
2: Yeah.
1: Right? Because there's always someone tearing you down.
2: For sure.
1: Always someone. There's like a pretty popular site. It's like Horrible Sports Casting. And some of the best sports casters end up on those moments. And it's been even tougher for women.
2: Yeah.
1: But right now, we're at a time where in women's sports and women broadcasting, it's just growing at a rapid speed, and it's so great to see. This was a wonderful announcement yesterday.
2: Well, I appreciate you bringing it to my attention, and it became our feel-good moment of the day on Cafe.
0: 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Just be one of the first 12 callers at the top of each hour on Cafe this morning with Dave Allen and Patrice.

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1: Picture a school where your child walks in and everyone knows their name. That's Whatcom Academy right here in Bellingham. 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Curiosity is encouraged and no child slips through the cracks. And all children are welcome, whatever their background, whatever they need. 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

0: 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Apparently, our bacon is unwell.
1: Not our bacon.
0: What are you, our bacon. What are you saying?
1: Canada's bacon.
0: Does that make it Canadian bacon, or is that a whole different thing?
1: It's regular bacon imported from Canada. This time, they're poisoning our food.
2: It's so sad. I thought we could eat the bacon. I was told that if it's bacon, it's fine, but lettuce stay away from.
1: Right?
2: What do we put on a BLT right now?
0: You don't.
1: You just eat the tea?
2: How
1: a tomato sandwich.
0: Wow. Well, that's healthier. But what are you going to do here? So bacon from Canada that's not Canadian bacon.
1: Here's the thing, though. It's a technicality.
2: Yeah.
1: Nobody's gotten sick. Nobody's been hurt in any way. It's just that it didn't get the proper reinspection it was supposed to get before it was imported into the U.S. It could very well be fine.
0: Send it to my place. I'll inspect it.
2: Right. Just make it extra crispy. I'm sure you'll cook off whatever might have been there.
0: Right. Isn't that how that works? You just cook all the stuff off.
2: That's right. This is fine. This just means more bacon prepared the way I want to eat the bacon.
0: All right. So what does this really mean? So is this affecting us here? Can we have bacon or no?
2: They've officially put a recall out for Maple Leaf Foods. They've recalled 12,000 pounds of raw smoked bacon that came into the U.S. in early June. And Dave said, really, like Dave said, it's just an inspection issue. It's not that anyone has gotten sick at this point, but I'm just tired of seeing all the recall notices. I thought the bacon was safe.
1: You know what? I'm having a BLT for lunch.
2: You should.
1: That settles it.
2: You know what? Just go crazy, man.
0: Is this how the Canadians are going to get us? is that what they're going to do? Oh, you're going to charge another tariff? Uh-huh. Okay, you know what? We're going to send some bacon your way.
2: Right, here you go.
1: Give us bad lettuce, we'll give you bad bacon.
0: Uh-huh. See, and they know us Americans, we love our bacon.
2: We do.
0: It's like, this is infected. Yeah, I'm going to risk it.
2: Yeah.
0: That's what, oh boy.
2: We're okay with not eating lettuce, but not eating bacon.
0: Well, what are we going to do?
2: That's what we're going to do.
0: All right.
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0: There's a full moon today.
1: Yeah, weird things may happen. Mm-hmm. Be on the lookout.
0: Mm-hmm. Yeah, I mean, it's a true thing, right? We talk about it every single time. This is the only full moon here in July. Mm-hmm. So we got a lot of making up to do. So this full moon could be extra full moony.
2: Wow. Well, be on the lookout then, I guess, huh?
0: For the full moon.
1: Yeah. The weirdos are out.
0: Yay. Doesn't matter if you're black or white. It's a full moon for all of us.
2: Sure.
1: Way to tie that in.
0: The moon doesn't see color.
2: No.
0: No. It's going to affect everything. Everybody.
2: It's all gray up there.

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0: Cafe 104.1. There we go. We made it through another broadcast.
1: Wasn't sure we were going to at some point.
2: Yeah. Today was a little touch and go. Yeah,
1: I feel really accomplished.
0: Mm-hmm. Yes.
2: Episode number 979.
0: The road to 1,000 continues.
1: Woof.
0: All right.
1: I can't wait for our 1,000th celebration, especially knowing that we have a little something special we're going to release.
2: Mm-hmm. Mm-hmm. Mm-hmm.
0: And when we come up with that, we'll let you know when we're going to release it.
2: We're going to start planning that soon.
0: Yes, we are.
2: Great.
0: Yes,
2: great,
0: we are.
2: Great.
0: All right, we're back tomorrow. Lots of things happening on the show. Very fluid situation. Of course, Thursday means Cafe Misconnections.
1: Yep, yep. Mm-hmm. Dave's a big fat liar on win that prize. They will all be lies tomorrow. I'm just telling you now.
2: Okay.
0: I don't know.
2: More chances at that weekend getaway. We're actually going to give that away on Friday, so you're coming down to the wire here.
0: Sure, and we'll talk about all the things, some inbound, some out of bounds.
2: Sure,
0: we'll debate, we'll laugh, we'll cry, we'll have all the emotions.
2: Can't wait.
0: All right, we'll see you tomorrow morning.
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1: 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I saw the ticket prices for a couple of Bruno Mars' concerts coming up at BC Place in Vancouver in October have dropped a bit. 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

0: 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She's a star and she knows it. No, I'm not talking about Taylor Swift. I'm talking about Star, our latest cafe critter from the Whatcom Humane Society and Animal Emergency Care. Laura Clark played a visit this morning with Dave Allen and Patrice. She'll be coming back this afternoon to talk to Scotty Van Driver about Star. You know, she never stops by on the midday show. I wonder if I ticked her off. Anyway, Star is a cute gray and white kitten. Make sure you have other kittens or other cats in the household when you get a kitten. Trust me, you'll thank me later for that. Anyway, her reel. I'm just never going to be able to call them reels. 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

1.1. It may be Wednesday, but I'm already thinking about Friday. Friday afternoon, 5 o'clock, the Retro Ride Home with Scotty Van Driver, brought to you by Cascade Mitigation, the flood specialist. Good stuff to kick off the weekend, a dance party, best of the 80s and the 90s, like this from Tiffany.

Cafe 104.1. I was reading an online interview by Shania Twain, and she says the song that she once played at her funeral, Bobby McFerrin's Don't Worry, Be Happy. Well, that's a good choice.

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Yeah, it's Wednesday, which means tomorrow's Thursday. Yeah, I can I can read a calendar. Yeah, tomorrow is PNW Perks Day. 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

Cafe 104.1. I'm pretty sure that's going to be on the set list November 5th, Climate Pledge Arena. Teddy Swims comes back to the Great Northwest. Yeah, that song's called Lose Control. Hey, we're less than a half an hour away from the lunchtime link and you getting to win some good stuff at Bellingham Cider Company. Details on the way.

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1: August 15th will be our four-year anniversary.
2: Wow. That's amazing.
3: So we have 4 years coming up. We have our 1,000th episode coming up.
1: Yeah. Mm-hmm. Still working on our big celebration. It probably won't fall on the 15th proper.
2: No. That's the day Peyton moves into college.
1: Yes.
2: I'll be crying. I'll be a ball bag of sadness.
1: Wow. Yeah, absolutely.
2: I know.
1: Well, you've been called that before.
2: It's true.
1: Yes.
2: It's true.
1: So.
2: Oh, Patrice, right. You mean the ball bag of sadness? Yeah.
1: Exactly.
2: That's what people
1: right.
2: say.
1: Well, we will be here tomorrow morning. I mean, if you thought today's content was top shelf,
3: what's wrong with you?
1: Right?
0: Dave, Alan, and Patrice.
1: But we'll be here tomorrow morning.
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Coming up in just a few minutes, it's the lunchtime link. Three songs we play for you right in a row, and you tell me what connects them all together. Could be, you know, the similar artists. Maybe all the artists are from the same country. Maybe all the songs are from a movie. You get the idea. There is a link between them. Then you tell me at cafe.com. We'll pull a random entry out of all the correct ones, and you'll get that $25 gift card good at Bellingham Cider Company. And it's all coming up in just a few minutes here on the Lunchtime Link.

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That is everything but the girl. The song is called Missing, second song in our lunchtime link. We kicked it off with Janet Jackson and Miss You Much. Third song, Lisa Loeb. Yeah, great song from the 90s. Stay, I Missed You on Cafe 104.1. Good luck.

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Anytime you call the Cafe studio, you assume your call will be broadcast or recorded, and you grant us permission to broadcast the call or record it for later broadcast. 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

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I've told you before, we're hosting three Bellingham Bells ballplayers. Rahm Kibon, Parker Warner, and KG Hattori, who hit a grand salami last night. Yeah, grand slam homer in the first inning against the Marion Berries. They're down in Salem. Yeah, they went up 8-0 in the first inning. They absolutely clobbered the Berries on this one. Anyway, they got another game tonight, and then they are back home Friday night, Joe Martin Field.

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When I told you it's going to be picture-perfect weather for the next few days, yes, I was correct, except I didn't look all the way to Saturday. Yeah, 70% chance of rain on Saturday, but it clears out for Sunday.

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That's Dua Lipa, Houdini on the radio. I'm Bill Davis. By the way, on our Facebook page, facebook.com/cafe104.1, everybody's doing dad jokes. I can't do dad jokes. Why? I'm not a dad. I don't qualify.

0: Cafe 104.1. You know, it's coming up this week and the Drayton Harbor Pirate Festival. Scotty Van Driver is going to be on the scene there Saturday, 11 to 1. All kinds of fun stuff going on. Yeah, got live music, the food vendors, and yes, the costume contest. Just come dressed as Captain Jack Sparrow, and I think you'll be okay.
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He'll play your request and he'll get you that gift card too.

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0: 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We play three songs for you, and you got to figure out what the link is, okay? Oh, and by the way, tomorrow morning, you've heard about our latest P&W perks, haven't you? Perks meaning two deals, Grand Avenue Ale House and Coconut Kenny's. We got more info on that coming your way in exactly 120 seconds.
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All right, I think Carol wins. 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Carol wins my vote. 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

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And we got details coming up on that here in about 8 minutes on Cafe.

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You know, Justin Timberlake and Jessica, they've got two sons, right? Two kids. He says he wants more, as many as he can get. We haven't heard from Jessica on that particular wish.

0: Cafe 104.1 and Bill Davis. Got to tell you a funny story that happened at our house. You know, we live in Sudden Valley. And a couple of days ago, my wife, Lisa, came in and said, hey, our recycling bin's gone. Somebody stole our recycling bin, but our trash bin was still out there. Now, we live on about a 70-foot high cliff, okay? And so I walked out and I said, oh, where's the bin? You know, and then I looked down the hill. There it was. Apparently, you know, the windstorm that we had, you know, a lot of heavy winds a couple of days ago at our house. And there it was. Yeah, down the hill about 70 feet. Guess who gets to trek down the hill and bring it back up? Oh, yeah, that would be me.
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Oh, you say you want to go to a Mariners game? Absolutely free. I can tell you how to hook up with that here in just a few minutes.

0: Cafe 104.1. Alan Fee from Cafe This Morning is going to be on the road this Friday. Yeah, a couple of days away. He's going to be at Morris Floors and Interiors. You know where they are, Main Street in Ferndale. He's going to be there Friday, 11:30 to 1:30. Why should you go by? It's a Mariners ticket stop. Yeah, we're going to be giving away Mariners tickets all the way through the broadcast. And, you know, while you're there, you can check out their big selection of flooring, carpet, cabinets, countertops, and a lot more. And maybe win yourself some tickets to see your Seattle Mariners. That's coming up Friday, 11:30, 1:30. Morris Floors and Interiors on Main Street in Ferndale. Scotty Van Driver getting ready to take you through the rest of the afternoon here on Cafe.
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After the Bite of Seattle shooting this past Sunday, a lot of people wondering about what security is going to be like for Seafair this weekend. About 180,000 people are expected. The CEO says they're going to have weapons detection.

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0: Cafe 104.1. It's Wednesday afternoon. Scotty Van Driver, Laura Clark from the Whatcom Humane Society. Let's see if we can get that again. Oh, that purring sound. Oh, it could instantly put me to sleep.
1: Who needs a sleep app?
0: Exactly.
1: Adopt a cat instead.
0: Laura Clark from the Whatcom Humane Society has our Cafe Critter of the Week. Hello, Laura.
1: How's it going, Scotty?
0: Great. You guys were at Tuesday Tunes last night.
1: You know, big kudos to Barkley Village for putting that on at the Village Green every week. What I was there for a little while. I took the pup cup truck out and passed out pup cups to some dogs that were there. And it's just, if you just want a feel good thing, you just watch people and their dogs come get a pup cup at the pup cup truck.
0: So we've touched on this just a little bit. The pup cup truck. What is that?
1: Well, we bought an old ice cream truck, the old time that plays the music and does all that, and we turned it into a pup cup truck. And so the freezer, instead of having ice cream for people, it has pup cups for pups.
0: Aww.
1: And it's just super fun. But Barkley Village does this thing every Tuesday. They do the Tuesday Tunes, and it's a free concert there on the Barkley Village Green, and there's food trucks there. And it's so fun to just see everybody out and about.
0: And it is, it's like all ages of people.
1: It's everything. There's kids dancing and blowing bubbles, and there's senior citizens who one group happened to be some folks that are associated with our thrift shop, and they said they come every week, and it's just a way for them to all get together and just catch up and then sit. And it's just, it's so Whatcom County Bellingham special.
0: Love that.
1: And there's people dancing, and some can dance and some can't, and who cares? And it's just everybody out and about, and it's just such a fun community thing.
0: Exactly.
1: So good times.
0: So you brought us a little star today.
1: I did. She's so cute. She's about 4 months old, little gray and white kitten named Star. Last of her litter. Everybody's been adopted but her.
0: Okay.
1: And she's all by herself, and she's not very happy about it, and she needs a home with another cat or two.
0: Because how old is she?
1: She's probably almost 4 months old.
0: Okay.
1: So she's out of that super tiny cute kitten phase, and she's moving into that kind of awkward juvenile junior high school age.
0: Yeah, she got me in the lip a few minutes ago.
1: And the thing about that is she's using her claws and her mouth inappropriately because she doesn't have other cats that are going to teach her good cat kitten behavior.
0: Yes.
1: And so she's just kind of acting like a little bit of a brat right now. She's so sweet though, and she's desperate for attention. So if you're somebody out there who has a cat that's maybe a couple years old, or a 1 year old, one, 2, 3 year old cat that you think needs a buddy, this is a perfect age to adopt a kitten, and gives your cat somebody to play with, gives the kitten somebody to learn from, and it's a win-win.
0: And I think that, you know, because we've adopted kittens and younger cats from you guys, and I know you kind of have a policy. If you don't already have a cat, you won't just adopt a singleton kitten. And we joke because, you know, we don't want the kittens to wake you up at 4 a.m.
1: Right.
0: But really, I think even more important, like you say, is the socialization. And, you know, our cat Daisy, when we brought Marvin in, Daisy still teaches him what's up and what's right.
1: Exactly. And that's not to say that cats can't live as solo cats.
0: No.
1: There's plenty of older kitties who do not want to share their space. They want, you know, they want to be a solo kitty. But when you're a kitten, it's so important for them to have that socialization and be with another cat. And it's just fun to watch them get to play and run and have fun. And I feel really bad for the singleton kittens in the shelter, because they are just so bored and lonely and they don't know what's going on. And so this little girl's watched all of her buddies get adopted, and she's just like, what about me? And I don't know how she's been overlooked, because she's adorable. She's so pretty.
0: She's gonna grow up to be speckled face,
1: crazy gray and white markings, and she's just going to be a true stunner when she's fully grown.
0: Well, she is available at the Whatcom Humane Society. Her name is Star. It almost looks like she has a mustache.
1: A little bit.
0: Yeah, kind of one of those big bushy scoopy mustaches.
1: Oh, yeah, like a handlebar mustache.
0: Yes.
1: Yep.
0: Yes.
1: Yep. She can rock it.
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1: Have a great week.
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0: 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I'm Scotty Van Driver, ready for the Happy Hour Request Show, powered by the Score Sports Bar and Grill on Main Street in downtown Ferndale. 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You know, we come up with all these kind of cute nicknames based on where we're from. Bellingham, you're a Bellinghamster. Ferndale, you're a Ferndalian. Cedro Woolley, I've been trying to figure out. The best one I can come up with is a mammoth, as in a woolly mammoth. Makes me chuckle just a little bit. Where are you from? What do they call you? And if you're like me, you're from out in the county. You're not really part of a city or a town. What are you then? A PNWite? 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

0: 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That's Cory with a K. The only wait you have at the borders is about 15 minutes going northbound at the Peace Arch, and that's it, five or less. Southbound Peace Arch and both directions at the Truck, Linden, and Sumas crossings. We've got a gorgeous day again tomorrow with a high 72, 78 on Friday. We do see a chance for some showers on Saturday with a high 67, but that sunshine will be back by Sunday afternoon with a high 68. Burlington is at 72 right now. Lake Stevens at 73. It's 70 in Bellingham.
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0: It's all up to you for the next hour. 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She wanted to hear something by Tina Turner, but not What's Love Got to Do with It. GoldenEye, Simply the Best. We ended up with We Don't Need Another Hero.

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1: 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What are you called? Where you're from? You know, depending on what city or town you're from, there are all these cute nicknames, and it's tough for me because I grew up in Whatcom County, out in unincorporated Whatcom County, so I don't really have a cool nickname. Britt is now a Sheboyganite, but she will always be a true and true Belling hamster. Maybe even a Belling hamster again someday. Barbara is from Cobble Hill, BC, which is over on Vancouver Island. She likes to call herself a Cobble Hillbilly. What are you based on where you're from? 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
1: 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This next song is for Tristan. I met Tristan at the Ferndale Cancer Walk last Friday. He was a little boy walking and walking and walking with a red cancer survivor shirt on. And he came up to the table, made this request. It's taken me a few days to track it down. But Tristan, here you go. Cotton Eye Joe.
2: If it hadn't been for Cotton Eye Joe, I'd been married a long time ago.

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1: I am trying to get to all of the requests before 5 o'clock. 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She and her son are in the car driving to Camino, and they were talking about one of their favorite memories during COVID. They would go for walks, and they would sing at the top of their lungs. And the song that they would love to sing, Ain't No Mountain High Enough. So, Corinda, I want to hear you and your son belt it out.

0: 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What are you called based on where you're from? You know, we come up with some really cutesy names like Belling Hamsters or Blaine Border Rights. For someone like me, I grew up out in the county and I live out there now. I don't really have a label that you can put on me like that. Delpha says, a Mount Vernonite. And you could probably put ite on the end of anything. It's the ones that have a little bit more fun with it that I look forward to. Like Brian is trying to come up with his. Would he be a Genevan if he lives out in the Geneva area? A Roman by the Rome Grange? I like that. Ooh, a Toad Mountaineer. What are you called based on where you're from? Facebook.com/Cafe104.1.
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0: 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Just close your eyes and imagine creamy chipotle barbecue sauce, grilled chicken, bacon, red onions, and cilantro on a toasted cheese pizza crust. It's Waikiki Wednesday at Coconut Kenny's, the best dine-in, takeout, and delivery in town from Linden to Lake Stevens. At the Peace Arch, you got about 20 minutes in both directions. Truck crossing is really your best bet, 5 or less both ways. 20 North and 5 South in Linden, and 5 to 10 either direction in Sumas. Another sunny day tomorrow with a high 72. We'll see that continue Friday with a high 78. We've got a chance for some showers on Saturday at 67, but sunshine's back Sunday with highs creeping back up near 70. Semiahmoo is at 71 right now. Everett has 71. It's 72 in Bellingham with the last song on today's Happy Hour Request Show, powered by the Score Sports Bar and Grill in Ferndale. 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
0: 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If you want to get your song on the playlist early, because today I filled up. I've got a few I've got to get to tomorrow, but you can add to that ahead of time. Hit the request button in the Cafe app or call or text 360-676-5233, 360-676-CAFE.